0: good conversation. He's loving life, and we're loving what he's doing for us.
1: Alex Dimonor to face Novak Djokovic in the China Open final. Djokovic advancing after Daniil Medvedev was disqualified for hitting a ball into the crowd. And doubts are growing over Cameron Green's fitness for the first test against South Africa could open the door for Nick Mattinson to play. That's the latest news and sport.
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6: Hello, Jade Egan with your local news. A 51-year-old Albury doctor will face court in December of this year following a police investigation into an alleged sexual offence dating back 4 years. New South Wales police charged the man on Thursday, October 1. If this story has brought up any issues for you, please call 1-800-RESPECT. Ovens and Murray farmers are set to benefit from a new round of government drought funding. Phase 2 of the Regional Drought Resilience Planning Program will provide up to $1.55 million for the region for local projects. Former Lavington footballer Alex Swinnerton has capped off a move interstate by winning an SANFL Premiership in his first season with Norwood. And that's the latest local news and sport.
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8: Your four-day forecast for the northeastern border. Partly cloudy today, the medium chance of showers this afternoon and early tonight, 21 degrees. For tomorrow, sunny, blue skies, 21. The same for Thursday with 22. And for Friday, sunny and 25.
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Nickelback, How You Remind Me on Star 92.1, Better Music Variety. Hello, it's Karen Prater. Hope you're enjoying your morning so far. If you love rail trail rides and camping, then this could be your thing. There is a fabulous weekend happening at the Talangata Showgrounds this Saturday and Sunday. You need to register by tomorrow. Check out all the info on Facebook, but sounds like a lot of fun. We've got Ice House on the way. Right now, Michael Jackson, Black or White on Star 92.1.

Loving the flashbacks from Ice House, No Promises on Star 92.1. 100% the northeastern border. Shower or two developing today, a top of 21. But then sunshine through until Friday. And wouldn't you know it, showers on the weekend again. Damn. We've got Billy Joel on the way. Right now, Taylor Swift, The Fate of Ophelia.

0: Such a fun song from the Bangles, Walk Like an Egyptian on Star 92.1, and the Spice Girls, Wannabe. Loving that. Hello, it's Karen. Great to have you company. Star Breaky with Hobbsy has another chance to play the vault tomorrow. $500 could be yours by guessing the four-digit code in the correct order. Now, here's the thing. We already know what the code is. We just don't have those numbers in the right order. You can check out all the guesses we've had if you head over to star921.com.au. Check them out, work out some alternatives and get ready to call him tomorrow morning for the vault. It's thanks to our friends at Hume Bank on Star 92.1.
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13: 15 degrees in Melbourne, partly cloudy tomorrow, a top of 18. It's 12 midday. Good afternoon, I'm Jordan Tunbridge. North Melbourne has appointed Jamie Graham as its new senior coach. Eddie Summerfield reports.
14: 10 days on from being an assistant coach in Fremantle's grand final loss to Brisbane, Jamie Graham has been appointed as North Melbourne coach. A 3-year deal, Graham becomes the fourth coach since Brad Scott was sacked in 2019. The club with just 26 wins since then from 165 games. Alistair Clarkson sacked a month ago. He accused the Roos of dancing on his grave during the announcement. Graham about to front the media alongside Chief Executive Jen Watt. Eddie Summerfield, Melbourne.
13: The opposition will soon announce its migration policy that it will take to the next federal election. The coalition is hoping its proposal will be enough to win back voters who've switched to One Nation. Net migration would be cut to about 100,000 in its first year or two of government. There would also be greater scrutiny on various visa classes. Deputy Premier Gabriel Williams has accused the state opposition of hypocrisy after its promise of a mental health reset if it wins government. Leader Jess Wilson has pledged to review the mental health and wellbeing levy and develop a world-leading youth mental health centre of excellence, as well as a $5 million master plan for a new standalone youth mental health hospital in Parkville. Ms Williams says the commitment is disingenuous following Victoria's Mental Health Royal Commission.
15: We rolled up the sleeves and got on with it. The opposition opposed key parts of it, and now it's effectively looking at ways that they can scale it back, because the fact is they've never been really committed to mental health reform in the first place.
13: The world's leading artificial intelligence firms are today appearing before a parliamentary inquiry into AI. Executives from OpenAI, Anthropic, Microsoft and Google will give evidence. The Greens are backing a $25 billion plan to seize hundreds of Coles and Woolworths supermarkets and create a taxpayer-funded grocery empire. The Green Institute think tank wants the government to forcibly acquire existing stores and build 13 new distribution centres selling heavily discounted essentials such as milk, bread, eggs and meat. David Limerick, Victorian Libertarian Party leader, says it would be a disaster.
16: The outcome when this happened in Venezuela was it ended up in mass shortages of basic items like flour, milk, bread and this sort of thing. People were queuing up for hours to get these basic items, and the black market went nuts because people had to import stuff illegally. They smuggled it in.
13: In finance, the All Ordinaries is up 45 points, the ASX 200 up 43. One Australian dollar trading at 69.66 US cents. Updating sport on day two of the AFL trade period, Adelaide have reportedly rejected North Melbourne's first offer for Crows defender Nick Murray. The Roos offered their 2027 first-round pick in exchange for Murray and a Crows future second-rounder, while Melbourne has put forward three different options to North Melbourne for Zane Dersma, who wants to join the Demons. Novak Djokovic says he feels for Daniil Medvedev after his sensational disqualification from the China Open. A spectator was seen holding his face after Medvedev hit a ball into the crowd in frustration. Djokovic will now face Australian Alex de Minaur in the final. He says he can always count on the Demon to make him run.
17: I expect another battle, another physical match where I probably will not get too many free points. So that's why I'm turning my head towards recovery.
13: And 19-year-old darts sensation Luke Littler has suffered a second shock defeat in as many weeks, knocked out of the World Youth Championship. That's the latest news and sport.
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22: 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Emma Clark reports.
0: Members participate in youth strategy discussions, develop civic leadership skills and work directly with local government to propose community solutions. 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
22: Drivers across the northeast and border are being reminded to check their mirrors for riders as Motorcyclist Awareness Month launches across Victoria. While motorcycles make up just 4% of registered vehicles, they represent 21% of fatalities and 20% of serious injuries. Gingera Football Club has accelerated its coaching succession plan, ending Joel Mackey's 3-year tenure at the helm. That's the latest local news and sport.
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23: Your 4-day forecast for the northeastern border, partly cloudy today, the medium chance of showers this afternoon and early tonight, 21 degrees. For tomorrow, sunny, blue skies, 21. The same for Thursday with 22. And for Friday, sunny and 25. Right now, it's 17.
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It is such a fun party song. The Clash, Rock the Casbah on Star 92.1. Better music variety. Hello, Karen, this afternoon. Hey, Disney's Frozen, the Broadway musical, is on at the Albury Entertainment Centre. 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Tom Petty, Not Too Far Away. 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

On Star 92.1, 100% the northeastern border. A shower or two developing today, heading for 21 degrees. And then the sun shines for us again tomorrow, also 21. The Veronica's on the way right now. Men at Work. This is Down Under.

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0: Ace of Base, the sign on Star 92.1, better music variety. Hello, it's Karen Prater. Well, we're at the busy end of the year now. You know, it's only 25 days until Halloween, 56 days until summer, 80 days until Christmas, and 87 days until 2027. Puts it into perspective, doesn't it? There's a lot going on. Hey, we've got some good songs still to play for you this afternoon, including some Cold Chisel right after this.
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0: many great songs for us today on Star 92.1, 100% the Northeastern Border. If you hang around, we'll catch up on the latest national and local news, and then looking forward to a great song from Robert Palmer, Addicted to Love, and Troy Sivan, Got Me Started, coming up.
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12: 15 degrees in Melbourne, partly cloudy tomorrow, top of 18. It's 1 o'clock. Good afternoon. I'm Jordan Tunbridge. New North Melbourne coach Jamie Graham has spoken for the first time since taking the top job, declaring he'll build the Kangaroos around strong relationships and a clear process. The former Fremantle and West Coast assistant coach has signed a 3-year deal at Arden Street. He says there's plenty of talent on the list, but lots of work to be done.
13: Success isn't linear. There'll be some new things that I've got philosophies on and we'll try and implement, and it might be clunky a bit early days, but I'm sure and I'm confident that the people that we have in the room, the players that we got and my philosophies will head in the right direction.
12: There is currently a heavy police presence in South Melbourne. It comes amid reports there had been a stabbing nearby on Sturt Street. Liz telling Tony Moclair she drove past the area where she saw a heavy police presence and trams at a standstill.
14: Counted six police vehicles, like wagon vans, and they were all sort of just sitting in the middle of the road, lights flashing, and then as they diverted us up Dorcas Street, I went around the block to see if I could have a sticky beak around the corner and see what's happening. I counted 20 police officers with clipboards.
12: The opposition will slash Australia's migration rate to its lowest level in history if it wins the next federal election. Net overseas migration would be reduced to 100,000 in the first 2 years of government. As more housing becomes available, migration will gradually climb to 160,000. Nationals leader Matt Canavan says the coalition's policy strikes the right balance for the country and businesses.
15: The problem has been the uncontrolled surge in bridging visas, in graduate visas, in student visas. That's why the focus is on that. While we will maintain support for a skill-based visa program which meets the needs of our country and helps businesses produce things and employ other Australians right around Australia.
12: State opposition leader Jess Wilson is refusing to directly rule out working with One Nation in the event of a hung parliament. A new poll conducted for the Herald Sun has found voters would rather a coalition One Nation government than a Labor-Greens government, 49% to 41%. Ms Wilson says the coalition is committed to governing in their own right.
16: It is a hypothetical because I take nothing for granted. I don't take one single vote for granted. I don't take one seat for granted. We're 55 odd days out from an election and we need to earn the trust of Victorians.
12: In finance, the All Ordinaries up 53 points, the ASX 200 up 58, one Australian dollar trading at 69.66 US cents. Updating sport, and as the AFL trade period continues, Sydney's Nick Blakey has reportedly not given up on seeking a trade out of the club. But AFL media reports Blakey, who is one of the five players involved in the Pullman Hotel incident, has not made his intentions clear to the Swans. Meantime, Geelong has made a play for Essendon's Jordan Ridley. The Cats offering Jack Bowes a future first and another late future pick. Alex de Minaur will face off against Novak Djokovic in his first China Open final appearance tonight. The Serbian boasts a 33-0 unbeaten record in Beijing. De Minaur says he's ready for the challenge against the former world number one.
17: When he's on, his top level is very hard to beat. He doesn't really have too many holes. I mean, all in all, very, very tough, but that's what I'm here for. I'm excited for it.
12: And Matilda's star Mary Fowler has withdrawn from the squad for upcoming friendlies against Germany and Haiti. Football Australia saying the decision, due to personal reasons, was made following discussions with Manchester City and Matilda's staff. That's the latest news and sport.
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20: Hello, Jade Egan with your local news. A 51-year-old Albury doctor will face court in December of this year following a police investigation into an alleged sexual offence dating back 4 years. New South Wales police charged the man on Thursday, October 1. If this story has brought up any issues for you, please call 1-800-RESPECT. Ovens and Murray farmers are set to benefit from a new round of government drought funding. Phase 2 of the Regional Drought Resilience Planning Program will provide up to $1.55 million for the region for local projects. Former Lavington footballer Alex Swinnerton has capped off a move interstate by winning an SANFL Premiership in his first season with Norwood. And that's the latest local news and sport.
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0: Your four-day forecast for the northeastern border. Partly cloudy today, the medium chance of showers this afternoon and early tonight, 21 degrees. For tomorrow, sunny, blue skies, 21. The same for Thursday with 22. And for Friday, sunny and 25.
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100% the Northeastern Border, Star 92.1, Zara Larsson, Lush Life. Hey, the Beechworth Town Garage Sale is happening this Saturday. It's at 8 o'clock start. You can grab your $2 map from the Beechworth News Agency or the Beechworth Salvo Army, with all proceeds going to the Salvos. All homes will have bunting displayed to help you recognise them. No early callers. Nobody likes that. Check out all the info at star921.com.au. Smash Mouth on the way. Right now, it's a gorgeous song.

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0: 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Star

Huey Lewis in the news, Power of Love on Star 92.1. How are you going with daylight saving? Has the house clicked into the right mode yet? We're a bit out of whack at our place. I did struggle to get up this morning and get to bed in a decent hour. Hopefully things will work out in the not too distant future. 21 degrees, a shower or two today with Troy Sivan. Got me started.

0: 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Love that. Hello, it's Karen. Star Brekkie with Hobbsy had Katie call through to play The Vault. Here was her guess at the four-digit code.
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0: classic variety all day here on Star. It's been good to have you with us. If you hang around, Nata's got some great songs, including G Flip, who absolutely nailed her performance at the AFL Grand Final a week and a half ago with Kylie Minogue. Bet on Fire's on the way. Also, Roxette Joyride. We'll get on to the latest national news and local news not too far away.
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16: 15 degrees in Melbourne, partly cloudy tomorrow, a top of 18. It's 2 o'clock. Good afternoon, I'm Jordan Tunbridge. A dramatic police pursuit across Melbourne's east has ended with six people arrested and the Monash Freeway shut down. Alex Riddell reports.
17: An occupant of a home on Clenague Street was woken by a noise just after 5:30 this morning. Offenders then stealing two vehicles and fleeing the scene. One of the vehicles, a Nissan four-wheel drive, was later seen driving erratically on Eastlink. Officers followed the car through multiple eastern and southeastern suburbs before it was intercepted in Chadstone just after midday. Six occupants of the vehicle were arrested, causing a part of the Monash Freeway outbound to be closed, while the second vehicle was recovered following a collision in Endeavour Hills. Alex Riddell, Melbourne.
16: The opposition has vowed to take an axe to Australia's migration rate, claiming its plan won't damage the economy. If the coalition wins the next election, net migration would be lowered to 100,000 in the first 2 years. Much of the cuts would come from a big reduction in temporary visas. Deputy Premier Gabrielle Williams has failed to explain why the government chose Melbourne's east to begin building the suburban rail loop. It follows claims the project was a vote-grabbing exercise developed by consultants behind closed doors and unveiled just 3 months before an election. Despite being a former Transport Infrastructure Minister, Ms Williams says she was not aware why Stage 1 began in the east.
18: As Transport Infrastructure Minister, I did not have oversight of the suburban rail loop, which had its own dedicated portfolio by the time I came into the transport infrastructure portfolio. So it was not a project that was in the list of projects that I would have been regularly briefed on.
16: A teacher at one of Melbourne's leading private girls' schools has been charged with sexual assault of a minor. Methodist Ladies College sacked the 32-year-old man last month after identifying breaches of professional conduct. An Australian think tank is calling for the forced sale of hundreds of privately owned supermarkets to reduce grocery prices. Under the Green Institute's proposal plan, more than 200 Coles and Woolworths supermarkets would be nationalised and hundreds of government grocery stores opened. Executive Director Max Chandler-Mather says it would ease cost of living.
19: In my view, in a wealthy country like Australia, when you have one in five parents sending their kids to school with empty lunchboxes or with less food or going to school hungry, then that's not acceptable, and we need bold change.
16: In finance, the All Ordinaries up 53 points, the ASX 200 up 59, one Australian dollar trading at 69.66 US cents. Updating sport, and Jamie Graham isn't putting a ceiling on North Melbourne's return to success after being appointed senior coach. Eddie Summerfield is at Kangaroos headquarters.
20: In blue and white for the first time since his junior days in Kalgoorlie, Jamie Graham comes to Arden Street knowing the Roos expect success.
21: Yeah, don't want to put a ceiling on that.
20: North Melbourne has just 26 wins since Brad Scott was sacked 165 games ago in 2019. Graham's coaching philosophy after stints as assistant at West Coast and Fremantle, building relationships.
21: Supports, guides, but yet challenges individuals to thrive and become their best self.
20: He replaces Alistair Clarkson on a three-year deal. North Melbourne a month ago putting his sacking down to the need for a modern game plan. Clarkson claiming the club danced on his grave. Jen Watt not fronting the media on that day, but the chief executive was present for the announcement of Jamie Graham.
22: It was really important for our club and he was absolutely the right person at that time.
20: Eddie Summerfield, Arden Street.
16: And Essendon has confirmed its interest in delisted Fremantle utility Bailey Banfield. That's the latest news and sport.
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25: Hello, Jade Egan with your local news. Applications are now open for local teenagers wanting to join the 2027 Rural City of Wangaratta Youth Council. Emma Clark reports.
0: Members participate in youth strategy discussions, develop civic leadership skills and work directly with local government to propose community solutions. 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
25: Drivers across the northeast and border are being reminded to check their mirrors for riders as Motorcyclist Awareness Month launches across Victoria. While motorcycles make up just 4% of registered vehicles, they represent 21% of fatalities and 20% of serious injuries. Gingera Football Club has accelerated its coaching succession plan, ending Joel Mackey's three-year tenure at the helm. That's the latest local news and sport.
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5: Your four-day forecast for the northeast and border. Partly cloudy for the rest of your afternoon with a medium chance of showers and light winds. Down to a low of 5 degrees overnight before a sunny day tomorrow. Winds south to southwesterly and a top of 21. For Thursday, sunny, light winds and 22 degrees. And for Friday, sunny, light winds and a top of 25.
7: Currently, it's 20 degrees.

92.1 Star FM. Nader with you this afternoon. I hope you're very well. Plenty to chat about today. Of course, trade time is happening as we speak. And I did make the call yesterday that I don't know why they make it 10 days long because nothing happens for the first 8 days. Well, something happened yesterday, which I was surprised about. Not only did the Hawks pick up a 7-time best and fairest, they also picked up a guy who comes from a different sport entirely. Chat about that today. We'll find out what Hopsy got up to on breakfast this morning, see if the cash went off for the vaults. $500 on the line there. That would be very, very nice indeed. We'll also see what's happening across the northeast. And I want to talk cakes after it was my daughter's birthday yesterday. First music. This is Michael Jackson, Bad, on 92.1 Star FM.

The Pretenders, Him to Her. It's the better music variety across the northeast and border. And we love getting out and about across the northeast. And the team will be at O'Brien's Plumbing in Munt Street, Wangaratta this Thursday from 9 a.m. Good news is you can get a free brekkie, a bacon and egg roll and a McDonald's coffee. Be there from 9 a.m. O'Brien's Plumbing in Munt Street, Wangaratta for a free brekkie.

0: It's the Biebs on 92.1 Star FM. 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Well, trade time is on right now. Players looking to switch clubs. A few trades already been done. And one that caught my attention was, as a Hawthorn fan, was not the Zach Merritt trade, although pleased to have a seven-time best and fairest winner at the club. Very happy with that. But was a Category B rookie that the Hawks picked up yesterday. A guy by the name of Ollie Purcell, who just last month represented Australia in water polo. So we picked up a water polo player who's now going to be on Hawthorn's list. Now, to be fair, he did play for St. Kevin's in the schools program, which is one of the top, you know, tier categories of AFL. So clearly handy in AFL. And that frustrates me even more. I hate these people who are good at every sport. We've got a guy who can represent Australia in water polo and now he's on the list of an AFL club.
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0: Dua Lipa, Don't Start Now, 92.1 Star FM. It's Nader with you this afternoon. Coming up to the 3 o'clock news, sport and weather, the latest trade updates. And after 3, the better music variety continues with Daryl Braithwaite. Lady who was in Melbourne last night. Olivia Dean. She's coming up after 3 on the Northeastern Border Zone, 92.1 Star FM.
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11: 16 degrees in Melbourne, partly cloudy tomorrow, a top of 18. It's 3 o'clock. Good afternoon, I'm Jordan Tunbridge. A woman has been stabbed in the neck by a stranger on board a tram in South Melbourne. Alex Riddell reports.
12: A 51-year-old woman was travelling on the number one tram on Eastern Road around midday when she was stabbed in the neck by a stranger who then fled the scene. One witness has told Jackie Felgate two female passengers on the tram applied pressure to the victim's wound before emergency crews arrived. The victim was taken to the Alfred Hospital with non-life-threatening injuries. Police later arrested a 37-year-old man of no fixed address. Alex Riddell, Melbourne.
11: Six people have been arrested after an aggravated burglary in Brighton East sparked a dramatic police pursuit across Melbourne. The chase ended at Chadstone, shutting down parts of the Monash Freeway outbound. Deputy Premier Gabriel Williams has emphatically ruled out doing a deal with the Greens in the event of a hung parliament. A new freshwater strategy poll conducted for the Herald Sun has found voters would rather a coalition One Nation government than a Labor-Greens government, 49 to 41%. But Ms Williams says Labor will not be coming to any agreement with the Greens.
13: We won't be doing deals with the Greens. If people want to stop a Liberal One Nation coalition that promises cuts and chaos, there is only one way to do it, and that is a majority Labor government.
11: Australia's political leaders have expressed their condolences to the family of a soldier who died in a training accident. The incident happened yesterday at Mount Bundy Base in the Northern Territory. It's understood a soldier in his 20s was involved in a vehicle accident. A senior OpenAI executive admits the company's response to a breach by a rogue bot was not good enough. The tech giant's chief strategy officer, Jason Kwon, is appearing before a parliamentary inquiry into artificial intelligence in Sydney. OpenAI waited 3 months to notify the Australian government that its agents breached a Medicare portal along with other websites. Mr. Kwon says they've learned several lessons since then.
14: One of the things that we have implemented since the incident is additional monitoring so that during the training process, if the models access the internet in ways they're not supposed to, there's a notification that gets triggered and somebody's able to come in and pause or stop training.
11: Australian comedian Judith Lucy has revealed she has breast cancer. The 58-year-old posting to social media telling her followers she received a callback following a recent mammogram. The cancer is early stage, but her treatment will involve undergoing a double mastectomy. Finance, the All Ordinaries up 43 points, the ASX 200 up 48. And one Australian dollar trading at 69.66 US cents. Updating sport, Jamie Graham says he's excited, nervous and proud as he starts his role as North Melbourne senior coach. Graham takes over from Alistair Clarkson, who was sacked by the club, President Sonia Hood and football boss Todd Viney declaring they wanted a modern coach. During today's announcement, club CEO Jen Watt was asked if she regrets not fronting the media after Clarkson was let go and being present for the good times and not the bad.
15: I think we all have a role to play at the club and we have to make those decisions every day. Look, as I think I said, we will be forever grateful for the role Alistair played here, and it was really important for our club and he was absolutely the right person at that time.
11: Sydney's Nick Blakey reportedly hasn't given up on a trade out of the Swans. AFL Media is reporting Blakey remains open to leaving the club after he was one of five Swans players suspended by the club last month. And controversial tennis star Daniil Medvedev has apologised to the fan he hit with the ball in the incident, seeing him disqualified from the China Open. That's the latest news and sport.
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18: Hello, Jade Egan with your local news. A 51-year-old Albury doctor will face court in December of this year following a police investigation into an alleged sexual offence dating back 4 years. New South Wales police charged the man on Thursday, October 1. If this story has brought up any issues for you, please call 1-800-RESPECT. Ovens and Murray Farmers is set to benefit from a new round of government drought funding. Phase 2 of the Regional Drought Resilience Planning Program will provide up to $1.55 million for the region for local projects. Former Lavington footballer Alex Swinnerton has capped off a move interstate by winning an SANFL Premiership in his first season with Norwood. And that's the latest local news and sport.
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0: Your four-day forecast for the northeast and border. Partly cloudy for the rest of your afternoon with a medium chance of showers and light winds. Down to a low of 5 degrees overnight before a sunny day tomorrow. Winds south to southwesterly and a top of 21. For Thursday, sunny, light winds and 22 degrees. And for Friday, sunny, light winds and a top of 25.
21: Right now it's 19 degrees. 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

0: 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Big country in a big country. A band that just got a little bit lazy, I think. It is Nader with you this afternoon. How are you going with daylight savings? I hope you're not struggling like Prue and Trude.
1: I'm a tad, actually. Just I'm tired. I've been up too many nights this week.
0: Yeah, I'm a little tired, actually. And if you head along to Melbourne last night, you would have seen this lady perform at Rod Laver Arena. You might be a little tired as well. This is Olivia Dean, Man I Need, 92.1 Star FM.

0: 92.1 Star FM with Spando Ballet. It's gold. It's also the better music variety across the northeast and border. And we're getting close to Halloween, the spookiest time of the year. Scary for people who don't like children coming to their house, but scary and fun for many, many people. 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And everyone who enjoys this time of year, all the spooky dress-ups and lollies and all that sort of malarkey, can have a place to go and enjoy the Halloween season. 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

0: 92.1 Star FM, it's Tonic, if you could only see. Nader with you this afternoon, and we've got the 4 o'clock news, sport and weather coming up. The latest trade update with day two of the trade period on today. After 4 o'clock, I want to talk birthday cakes. It was my daughter's birthday yesterday. I didn't choose to make a cake. We will relive one of the most famous birthday cake cookbooks of all time after 4 o'clock on Star.
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14: 16 degrees in Melbourne, partly cloudy tomorrow, top of 18. It's 4 o'clock. Good afternoon. I'm Jordan Tunbridge. There's been a random stabbing in broad daylight on a tram at South Melbourne. The 51-year-old woman suffering a wound to her neck and taken to hospital with non-life-threatening injuries. Soon after, a Good Samaritan disarmed the suspect, police arresting the 37-year-old homeless man. Pauline was on the number one tram from East Coburg to South Melbourne Beach, telling Jackie Felgate what she saw.
15: And then I just heard a lady scream, "He stabbed me. I've been stabbed." He was trying to hop off then the tram, and another man, two men on the tram, jumped up straight away and started to follow him. They called out to the pedestrians, "Go catch him, follow that man."
14: Six people have been arrested after a stolen four-wheel drive was chased across Melbourne's east, ending on the Monash Freeway at Chadstone. The pursuit began after two cars were allegedly stolen during an aggravated burglary at Brighton East early this morning. A teacher at one of Melbourne's leading private girls' schools has been charged with sexual assault of a minor. Alex Riddell reports.
16: Families at Methodist Ladies College were told about the sexual assault allegation levelled at the school's geography teacher in an email sent by the school's principal last night. The 32-year-old man was arrested last Friday following the execution of a warrant in Thornbury. Detectives have confirmed they've charged a man as part of the investigation into a sexual assault in Mont Albert in July. He's been charged with three counts of sexual assault of a child aged 16 or 17 under care, supervisor or authority. He's since appeared in court and has been bailed to appear again on December 2. It's understood the school sacked the accused last month. Alex Riddell, Melbourne.
14: Opposition leader Jess Wilson has vowed to review the state's mental health system and the $1 billion levy which funds it if she wins government. Ms Wilson would also pump $50 million into the mental health workforce, develop a world-leading youth mental health centre of excellence and a $5 million master plan for a new youth mental health hospital in Parkville. Ms Wilson says the plan for the first 100 days of government would get Victoria's stalled mental health reforms back on track.
17: It's incredibly disappointing that we've seen the recommendations out of the Royal Commission into Mental Health not fully implemented. But worse still, we don't have transparency about what recommendations have been implemented. And that's why the Coalition is pledging to reset the mental health agenda.
14: In finance, the All Ordinaries up 42 points, the ASX 200 up 48. One Australian dollar trading at 69.66 US cents. Updating sport, new North Melbourne coach Jamie Graham says he wants to build an environment that supports, guides but challenges. The former Fremantle and West Coast assistant has signed a three-year deal at Arden Street. Graham says the senior coaching job is something he's been dreaming of.
18: My experiences previously give me diversity as a coach. I didn't have the 300 game. Two premiership playing career of some others, but I've got life experiences. I've been coaching for 15 years and been in a number of environments, and I just think it helps you connect, it helps you show empathy when you need to.
14: Heading towards the end of day two of the AFL trade period, Hawthorn has lodged free agency paperwork for Ben King's move from Gold Coast. King is a restricted free agent and the Suns have 3 days to match the offer or accept a compensation pick. While Richmond is strongly considering a bid on Carlton father-son prospect Cody Walker. And Australian cricket legend Matthew Hayden has savaged national selectors over the shock recall of Nick Maddison to the Test squad. That's the latest news and sport.
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20: Hello, Jade Egan with your local news. Applications are now open for local teenagers wanting to join the 2027 Rural City of Wangaratta Youth Council. Emma Clark reports.
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20: Drivers across the northeast and border are being reminded to check their mirrors for riders as Motorcyclist Awareness Month launches across Victoria. While motorcycles make up just 4% of registered vehicles, they represent 21% of fatalities and 20% of serious injuries. Gingera Football Club has accelerated its coaching succession plan, ending Joel Mackey's three-year tenure at the helm. That's the latest local news and sport.
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25: Your four-day forecast for the northeast and border. Partly cloudy for the rest of your afternoon with a medium chance of showers and light winds. Down to a low of 5 degrees overnight before a sunny day tomorrow. Winds south to southwesterly and a top of 21. For Thursday, sunny, light winds and 22 degrees. And for Friday, sunny, light winds and a top of 25.
0: Right now it's 19 degrees.
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1: Thank you very much. This song is one of my favourites. It's called Somebody to Love.

George Michael and Queen, Somebody to Love. 92.1 Star FM, it is Nader with you for the drive home. And it was my daughter's birthday yesterday. And I did consider making a cake from the all-time classic, the Women's Weekly Birthday Cake Cookbook. I chose not to, and perhaps that was a sensible move. But we're all very busy these days. I'm not sure I have time to put together the train cake or perhaps the dump truck cake. We will take a little trip down memory lane with the author of the Birthday Cake Cookbook, Miss Pamela Clark. We'll do that after Miley Cyrus. This is Party in the USA on stage.

0: at 92.1 and online at star921.com.au. Nader with you this afternoon on Star, and I did not bake my own cake for my daughter's birthday. Look, I've got to be honest, I'm not a baker. I'm not a sweet person. I do all the savoury stuff in our household. And look, we got a lot going on this month, I've got to be honest. My daughter's birthday yesterday, my wife's birthday tomorrow, and my son's birthday on the 19th. So in a two-week period, we get all the birthdays out of the way aside from myself. I'm on my own somewhere out there in March. But one of the greatest cookbooks of all time is, without a doubt, the Women's Weekly Birthday Cake Book. I remember getting distinctly the train cake when I was a young fella. Congratulations to my mum and nan for putting that one together. What an effort that would have been to put together the train cake. But I found some audio from the lady who authored the birthday cake cookbook, Miss Pamela Clark.
1: We had photos galore being sent in of their effort of the cake, and they'd say things like, "This looks pretty good, don't you think?" Some of them were pretty disastrous, I can tell you.
0: Yeah, I'm glad I didn't give it a go. That audio courtesy of the ABC TV. Pamela Clark, the author of the birthday cake cookbook. Sorry, Pamela, I went with the Woolies mud cake. Listen
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0: 92.1 Star FM. The Divinals, led by Chrissy Amphlett. It's Pleasure and Pain, the better music variety across the northeast and border. And I noticed a documentary on Chrissy Amphlett on ABC at the moment. If you're a big Divinals fan, you might want to check that one out. We've got the 5 o'clock news, sport and weather coming up next. After 5, I'll take a look back at what happened on this day.
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3: 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The mega outdoor and camping raffle at Club Corowa, Saturday, October 10. 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
7: 14 degrees in Melbourne, partly cloudy tomorrow, a top of 18. It's 5 o'clock. Good afternoon, I'm Jordan Tunbridge. A Brighton East home invasion has sparked a dramatic police chase across Melbourne. The hours-long pursuit ending with six arrests on the Monash Freeway. Ravi telling Jackie Felgate he watched it unfold.
8: It was quite confronting, obviously, because I've got a pregnant wife in the car, I've got a toddler in the back. There was police in each and every lane trying to slow down all the cars behind them so they could get ahead. But I was quite shocked to see that 2 hours later it was still going. We saw them at Alexander Parade, and then the fact that it all came all the way back to Chadstone 2 hours later, and that was when they were apprehended.
7: Police have arrested a homeless man over a random stabbing on a tram at South Melbourne. Pauline heard a woman scream, the former nurse rushing to suppress a wound to her neck.
9: I went up to the lady. There was another young girl there. She had applied some tissues, putting it on this lady's back. And I said, it's all right, it's all right. The police and the ambulance have been called. We'll look after you. And I applied pressure to the side of the neck.
7: The 51-year-old taken to hospital with non-life-threatening injuries. Charges have been laid against a teacher at Methodist Ladies College over the alleged sexual assault of a student. 32-year-old Cam Kenny Jones was stood down last month amid concerns over his behaviour. Parents of children at the private girls' school in Kew have been notified. Opposition leader Jess Wilson has pledged to review the mental health tax and pour more money into the sector if needed as part of a mental health reset. Stephanie Wacklewick reports.
10: There would be several reviews into the mental health sector's independent watchdog and the commitments which still haven't been delivered following the Royal Commission. Ms Wilson says she'll also look into the $1 billion levy that was set up to pay for it.
11: We need to understand where that money is going. Should there be a requirement to put more funding in, we're certainly prepared to look at that.
10: Within the first 100 days of a government she leads, Ms Wilson has also pledged to boost the mental health workforce with $50 million to fill skills and staffing gaps. She'd also develop a world-leading youth mental health centre of excellence, as well as a $5 million master plan for a new standalone youth mental health hospital in Parkville. Deputy Premier Gabrielle Williams says the commitment is disingenuous.
12: We rolled up the sleeves and got on with it. The opposition opposed key parts of it, and now it's effectively looking at ways that they can scale it back.
10: Stephanie Wacklewick, State Parliament, Melbourne.
7: Just a day after being stood down, former Bachelor star Sam Wood has now been sacked from a fitness empire. 28 by Sam Wood's parent company has terminated his role and severed all commercial ties following domestic violence charges. In finance, the All Ordinaries closed up 44 points. The ASX 200 closed up 49. One Australian dollar trading at 69.66 US cents. Updating sport, new Kangaroos coach Jamie Graham says he will get straight to work and be part of the club's trade and draft moves. North Melbourne signing Graham on a three-year deal. He most recently has been an assistant coach at Fremantle, and after missing out on the Essendon and Blues coaching roles, Graham says he feels like he landed at the right place.
13: I'm genuinely excited. I'm nervous. I'm proud. Really looking forward to this opportunity. My daughter's been on realestate.com looking in Brunswick and some hipster areas, and I have to get a fixie for myself. They're excited, and my son's into his footy, so he's looking forward to getting to Melbourne as well.
7: Australian cricket legend Matthew Hayden has savaged national selectors over the shock recall of Nick Maddison to the Test squad. The Blues batsman hasn't played first-class cricket in 18 months after fighting off cancer. Hayden says we're promoting the greatest pile of mediocrity in a generation of cricket. And that's the latest news and sport.
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16: Hello, Jade Egan with your local news. A 51-year-old Albury doctor will face court in December of this year following a police investigation into an alleged sexual offence dating back 4 years. New South Wales police charged the man on Thursday, October 1. If this story has brought up any issues for you, please call 1-800-RESPECT. Ovens and Murray farmers are set to benefit from a new round of government drought funding. Phase 2 of the Regional Drought Resilience Planning Program will provide up to $1.55 million for the region for local projects. Former Lavington footballer Alex Swinnerton has capped off a move interstate by winning an SANFL Premiership in his first season with Norwood. And that's the latest local news and sport.
17: That's worth pulling over for. Ends October 6th at participating stores, excludes IGA local grocer.
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20: Your four-day forecast for the northeast and border. Partly cloudy for the rest of your afternoon with a medium chance of showers and light winds. Down to a low of 5 degrees overnight before a sunny day tomorrow. Winds south to southwesterly and a top of 21. For Thursday, sunny, light winds and 22 degrees. And for Friday, sunny, light winds and a top of 25. Currently, it's 18 degrees.
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It's the RSPCA Million Paws Walk happening on Saturday in Albury. This is Bruce Springsteen, the boss, with Bored in the USA on Star.

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0: 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Nader with you this afternoon on Star FM. I hope you're very well on this Tuesday afternoon. Let's take a look back at what happened on this day, and we'll start with a theatre show that I went to many years ago. A little eye-opening it was. This music might give you a tip as to what I'm talking about. Yes, it is the Moulin Rouge Cabaret in Paris, famous for the can-can dance. It opened its doors to the public for the first time on this day in 1889. The man with two first names, George Michael, released this song on this day in 1987. 'Cause I gotta have faith. Mm, I gotta have faith. Was Billboard Song of the Year back in 1988. Legendary Australian cricketer turned TV commentator Richie Beno was born on this day in 1930.
1: 2 for 22, New Zealand. It's 2 for 222.
0: 2 for 22. Incidentally, another former Channel 9 cricket commentator, the great Tony Gregg, was also born on this day in 1946.
2: Yes, well, it's been a very hard slog for Pakistan so far in this match. And it's going to be Bruce Reid to take up the attack now from the Paddington end. He's coming in to bowl to Joel Vegemite for me and Dan.
0: That's what happened on this day. Yeah.
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0: 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It is Nathan with you for the drive home. 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Make sure you join Hobbsy for breakfast tomorrow from 6. 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And be ready to go when Hobbsy returns tomorrow from 6. 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
13: 15 degrees in Melbourne, partly cloudy tomorrow, top of 18. It's 6 o'clock. Good evening, I'm Jordan Tunbridge. A man is in police custody accused of stabbing a woman on a tram who was travelling through South Melbourne. Alex Riddell reports.
14: A 51-year-old woman was travelling on the number one tram around midday when she was stabbed in the neck by a stranger with what is believed to have been a fork just near the Kingsway stop. Pauline, who was on the tram and witnessed the attack, has told Jackie Felgate the accused man walked past her and she could tell something was about to happen.
15: I was facing the other way and then I just heard a lady scream, "He stabbed me, I've been stabbed."
14: While Tate says she was walking to lunch when she saw a passenger trying to hold the accused man in the doorway of the tram following the attack.
16: Kept yelling to us to go to the police. The police had gone to the wrong area. Tram had actually crossed into Eastern Road by then.
14: The victim was taken to the Alfred Hospital with non-life-threatening injuries. Police later arrested a 37-year-old man of no fixed address. Alex Riddell, Melbourne.
13: There's been a wild police chase across Melbourne's east this afternoon. The dramatic police pursuit was sparked over an aggravated burglary in Brighton East. It ended hours later with six people arrested on the Monash Freeway. Spiz telling Jackie Felgate he witnessed the arrests from a bridge.
17: About maybe a dozen police cars and then the vehicle police stopped. You could see them all on the side of the road, like obviously them like in handcuffs. They had pretty much undercover police guards, some officers in camo gear. The traffic was unfolding for so long, I think 20 minutes, and then they opened up to all the lanes.
13: A teacher at one of Melbourne's leading private girls' schools has been charged with sexual assault of a minor. Methodist Ladies College sacked the 32-year-old man last month after identifying breaches of professional conduct. The opposition has vowed to take an axe to Australia's migration rate, claiming its plan won't damage the economy. If the coalition wins the next election, net migration would be lowered to 100,000 in the first 2 years. Australian comedian Judith Lucy has revealed she was diagnosed with breast cancer. Speaking in a video posted on Instagram, the 58-year-old says she's now undergoing treatment.
18: A doctor, I'm not making this up, called Dr. Fun, found more cancer. We have gone from a lumpectomy to a mastectomy, which I am having Friday week. I said, while you're there, let's get rid of the other one.
13: OpenAI has admitted its actions weren't good enough after one of its rogue agents breached Australian government websites in June. The tech giant's chief strategy officer, Jason Kwon, has faced a parliamentary hearing into AI in Sydney today. It took 3 months before Australia was notified of the breaches. In finance, the All Ordinaries closed up 44 points. The ASX 200 closed up 49. One Australian dollar trading at 69.66 US cents. Updating sport. Former Essendon captain Zach Merritt has spoken for the first time since being traded to Hawthorn. The 31-year-old says it was a tough decision to leave the Bombers.
19: Something I weighed up for sort of 6 to 9 months through that sort of work and that reflection. Felt like Hawthorn was going to be, you know, the best place for me and my family moving forward to sort of keep achieving what I wanted to achieve out of footy. Something I pursued last year. And then to be here now 12 months later officially, but also have so much respect and love for Essendon as well.
13: Meantime, the Hawks are set to sign restricted free agent Ben King from the Gold Coast on a 7-year deal, reportedly worth more than $9 million. New North Melbourne coach Jamie Graham has contacted young forward Zane Dersma, declaring he would like him to stay at the club after he asked to be traded to the Demons. Graham was formally announced as the Kangaroos' senior coach today on a 3-year deal. That's the latest news and sport.
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2: Your four-day forecast for the northeast and for the border. Remaining cloudy for the rest of today and the chance of showers should ease by tonight. We've got a sheep grazers alert tomorrow. It's going to be sunny and windy with a top of 21. Thursday, it'll be a sunny day with light winds with a top of 22 degrees. Then on Friday, it'll be fine and sunny and quite warm with the top around 25 degrees. Currently 16 degrees.

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3: Good evening, I'm Jamel Wells. The Coalition says it will make the biggest migration cuts in the nation's history if it wins the next election. Federal Politics editor Michael Packey.
4: The Coalition has released the migration policy it'll take to the next federal election. It would see the net overseas migration rate slashed to 100,000 in the first and second year of government, achieved through massive cuts to temporary visas, with the focus shifting to more skilled visas. Liberal leader Angus Taylor says the overhaul is overdue.
5: And what we are proposing is the biggest cut to immigration in the history of this country.
4: Andrew McKellar from the Chamber of Commerce and Industry claims the migration policies that have been put forward by the Coalition, Albanese government and One Nation all have serious flaws.
6: That is going to take our economic growth potential backwards.
4: Under the Coalition's plan, the net migration rate would gradually increase to 160,000 as more housing becomes available. Michael Packey reporting.
3: Police resources have been sent to the Northern Territory after a 28-year-old soldier died in a training exercise. Five other soldiers have been injured in the incident southeast of Darwin. Northern Territory Police Commissioner Martin Doyle says officers are assisting.
7: We can't comment on the cause of the injury to the defence personnel, but we are assisting and we're helping to investigate on behalf of the coroner.
3: Dozens of Coles and Woolies supermarkets would be forcibly acquired by the government under a proposal to reduce prices. The Green Institute wants the federal government to set up its own supermarket chain, selling discounted essentials like milk, bread and eggs. Executive Director Max Chandler Mather says prices have surged under a duopoly.
8: Ask a farmer. Coles and Woolworths are abusing their market power. Ask a single mum right now who is skipping meals so their kids can eat whether or not Coles and Woolworths are abusing their market power.
3: Motor neurone disease patients are asking the Victorian government to match New South Wales and make MND a notifiable condition. In New South Wales, doctors and hospitals are required to report a new diagnosis to authorities. Australians could be waiting until next year for the Olympic and Paralympic sports program to be revealed. The ICC is still deciding which events will feature at Brisbane 2032. And a 13-year-old Perth boy who saved his family after they drifted out to sea has won a Royal Humane Society Bravery Medal. Austin Appleby swam for 4 hours, then ran 2 kilometres to find help. In sport, Australian cricket legend Matt Hayden has savaged national selectors over the shock recall of Nick Maddison to the Test squad. The Blues batsman hasn't played first-class cricket in 18 months after battling cancer. Hayden has taken aim at selectors on the All Over Bar the Cricket podcast.
9: Where we are at is that we are promoting the greatest pile of mediocrity that we've seen in a generation of cricket.
3: In AFL, North Melbourne has appointed Jamie Graham as its new senior coach. The CEO of the NRL's incoming Perth Bears has reportedly been given 3 months to save his job. There are reports Anthony De Kegley has been given the ultimatum after losing the support of club superpowers. Reigning supercars champion Chas Mostert has dyed his hair blue ahead of the Bathurst 1000, replicating the hairstyle he sported when he last won the race in 2021. You're up to date. That's the latest news and sport.
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12: Your four-day forecast for the northeast and for the border. Remaining cloudy for the rest of today and the chance of showers should ease by tonight. We've got a sheep grazers alert tomorrow. It's going to be sunny and windy with a top of 21. Thursday, it'll be a sunny day with light winds with a top of 22 degrees. Then on Friday, it'll be fine and sunny and quite warm with the top around 25 degrees. Right now, it's 15 degrees.
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7: News. Good evening, I'm Jamel Wells. The Australian soldier who died in a training exercise in the Northern Territory has been identified as a 28-year-old father of two. Corporal Brendan Hannam was killed when a vehicle rolled yesterday. Five other men were injured. Chief of Army Susan Coyle says Corporal Hannam was respected by his peers.
8: He is a much beloved junior leader in our army. His mates tell me that he would give the shirt off his back for anybody, and the thing that he'll be most remembered for is the love and support that he had for his partner and his kids.
7: The opposition has vowed to take an axe to Australia's migration rate, claiming its plan won't damage the economy. If the coalition wins the next election, net migration will be lowered to 100,000 in the first 2 years. Many of the cuts would come from a big reduction in temporary visas. That would include students, graduates and working holiday visas. OpenAI has admitted its actions weren't good enough after a rogue agent breached Australian government websites in June. The tech giant's chief strategy officer, Jason Kwon, has faced a parliamentary hearing in Sydney. It took 3 months before Australia was notified of the breaches. A teacher at one of Melbourne's leading private girls' schools has been charged with sexual assault. Alex Riddell reports.
9: Families at Methodist Ladies College were told about the sexual assault allegation levelled at the school's geography teacher in an email sent by the school's principal last night. The 32-year-old man was arrested last Friday following the execution of a warrant in Thornbury. Detectives have confirmed they've charged a man as part of the investigation into a sexual assault in Mont Albert in July. He's been charged with 3 counts of sexual assault of a child aged 16 or 17 under care, supervisor or authority. He's since appeared in court and has been bailed to appear again on December 2. It's understood the school sanctioned the accused last month. Alex Riddell, Melbourne.
7: Police are trying to determine how a body came to be partially submerged in a stockyard cattle dip near the New South Wales-Queensland border. The body has been found by cyclists near Mwillimbah. Detective Inspector Matthew Zimmer says they're treating the death as suspicious.
10: Very difficult to tell how long the remains have been there for. And the body is located partially submerged in approximately half a metre of water. Until the post-mortem examination is conducted, it's too difficult to determine how long the body's been there for.
7: And British novelist and former Conservative politician Geoffrey Archer has died at 86. He sold more than 300 million copies of his books. In sport, the Wallabies are facing up to one of rugby union's most infamous hoodoos. On Saturday, they play the All Blacks in Auckland's Eden Park, where Australia hasn't beaten the home side since 1986. Flanker Fraser McGrath has tried to shift some of the pressure onto their opponents.
11: You can look at it two ways. You know, we're really trying to win and get the win over here and, you know, be the first side ever. But they're also defending it and, you know, that has to play in their psyche as well.
7: Roosters duo Victor Radley and Hugo Savala have been named in England's squad for the Rugby League World Cup. Knights skipper Kalyn Ponga is set to line up against the Kangaroos next Thursday after being named in the Kiwis squad. In AFL, Jamie Graham says he's excited, nervous and proud as he starts his role as North Melbourne's senior coach. He takes over from Alistair Clarkson, who was sacked. And Daniel Medvedev has apologised to the spectator he hit with a ball, saying it was an accident. He's been disqualified from the China Open. That's news and sport.
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15: Your four-day forecast for the northeast and for the border. Remaining cloudy for the rest of today and the chance of showers should ease by tonight. We've got a sheep grazers alert tomorrow. It's going to be sunny and windy with a top of 21. Thursday, it'll be a sunny day with light winds with a top of 22 degrees. Then on Friday, it'll be fine and sunny and quite warm with the top around 25 degrees. Currently, 13.

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6: Good evening, I'm Jamel Wells. The opposition says its migration overhaul won't hurt the budget. If the coalition wins the next federal election, it's proposing to cut the net overseas migration rate to 100,000 in the first and second year of government. It will achieve this by cutting the number of temporary visas granted. Liberal leader Angus Taylor says the focus would instead shift to highly skilled migrants.
7: If you have a temporary graduate visa or a student visa, on average, they're going to give you $7,000 to $14,000 of tax income. A temporary skilled visa is over $30,000. If you bring people in who can make a contribution, then it's better for the budget and the economy than otherwise is the case.
6: A soldier who died in a training exercise in the Northern Territory has been identified. Chelsea Bowden reports.
8: 28-year-old Corporal Brennan Hannum was a passenger in a military vehicle when it rolled at the Mount Bundy training ground yesterday. He was killed. 5 other soldiers were injured. Corporal Hannum was a junior non-commissioned officer who served in Afghanistan and trained soldiers in Ukraine. He leaves behind a wife and 2 children. Chief of Army Susan Coyle says he was respected by his peers.
9: His mates tell me that he would give the shirt off his back for anybody.
8: Defence is investigating the incident. Chelsea Bowden reporting.
6: The New South Wales Health Minister says he'll look into reports of disadvantaged people being buried in unmarked communal graves. An investigation has found war veterans, rough sleepers and others too poor to pay for their own funeral are being buried with up to 5 strangers. Ryan Park says we need to do better.
10: Quite clearly the dignity of those who have passed as well as for their families is something that we need to take into consideration, and we need to do this better. I've asked New South Wales Health to have a look at this and to provide me some options.
6: A man's been charged over a stabbing on a Melbourne tram. A 51-year-old woman was this afternoon taken to hospital with a stab wound to her neck. The 37-year-old man is charged with offences including assault and stalking. Queensland environment officials say it's too difficult to gauge how many birds have been affected by an oil spill at the Port of Brisbane. Around 7,000 litres of oil was spilled on Friday during a refuelling operation. Authorities say today, birds including pelicans may have been affected. And news just in, former ABC newsreader Richard Moorcroft has died at 70 following a cancer diagnosis. His family say he's died at a time of his choosing on the New South Wales South Coast. Richard Moorcroft read the Adelaide News Bulletin before hosting ABC News New South Wales from 1983 until 2002. In sport, Novak Djokovic is expecting a physical match when he takes on Australia's Alex de Minaur in tonight's China Open final. The former world number one boasts an unbeaten record in Beijing, winning his last 33 matches at the tournament. Djokovic says he can always count on de Minaur to make him run.
11: I expect another battle, another physical match where I probably will not get too many free points. So that's why I'm turning my head towards recovery.
6: At the end of day two of the AFL trade period, Gold Coast star Ben King is reportedly set to sign on with Hawthorn. In the NRL, Knights captain Kalyn Ponga is one of four potential New Zealand debutants named in the Kiwis side for the World Cup. You're up to date. That's the latest news and sport.
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1: Your four-day forecast for the northeast and for the border. Remaining cloudy for the rest of today, and the chance of showers should ease by tonight. We've got a sheep grazers alert tomorrow. It's going to be sunny and windy with a top of 21. Thursday, it'll be a sunny day with light winds with a top of 22 degrees. Then on Friday, it'll be fine and sunny and quite warm with the top around 25 degrees. Right now, it's 12 degrees.

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4: Good evening, I'm Jamel Wells. The Coalition says it will make the biggest migration cuts in the nation's history if it wins the next election. Federal Politics editor Michael Packey.
5: The Coalition has released the migration policy it'll take to the next federal election. It would see the net overseas migration rate slashed to 100,000 in the first and second year of government, achieved through massive cuts to temporary visas, with the focus shifting to more skilled visas. Liberal leader Angus Taylor says the overhaul is overdue.
6: And what we are proposing is the biggest cut to immigration in the history of this country.
5: Andrew McKellar from the Chamber of Commerce and Industry claims the migration policies that have been put forward by the Coalition, Albanese government and One Nation all have serious flaws.
7: That is going to take our economic growth potential backwards.
5: Under the Coalition's plan, the net migration rate would gradually increase to 160,000 as more housing becomes available. Michael Packey reporting.
4: Dozens of Coles and Woolies supermarkets would be forcibly acquired by the government under a proposal to reduce prices. The Green Institute wants the federal government to set up its own supermarket chain, selling discounted essentials such as milk, bread and eggs. Executive Director Max Chandler Mather says prices have surged under a duopoly.
8: Ask a farmer if Coles and Woolworths are abusing their market power. Ask a single mum right now who is skipping meals so their kids can eat whether or not Coles and Woolworths are abusing their market power.
4: A teacher at one of Melbourne's leading private schools, Methodist Ladies College, has been charged with sexually assaulting a student. The 32-year-old man has been stood down. Parents have been notified. Veteran ABC newsreader Richard Moorcroft has died aged 70 after a cancer diagnosis. He presented news for the ABC in Adelaide and then in New South Wales from 1983 to 2002. Richard Moorcroft was involved in conservation and animal welfare with groups including WIRES and the Taronga Foundation. Australians could be waiting until next year for the Olympic and Paralympic sports program to be revealed. The ICC is still deciding which events will feature at Brisbane 2032. And a 13-year-old Perth boy who saved his family after they drifted out to sea has won a Royal Humane Society Bravery Medal. Austin Appleby swam for 4 hours, then ran 2 kilometres to find help. In sport, Australian cricket legend Matt Hayden has savaged national selectors over the shock recall of Nick Maddison to the Test squad. The Blues batsman hasn't played first-class cricket in 18 months after battling cancer. Hayden has taken aim at selectors on the All Over Bar the Cricket podcast.
9: Where we are at is that we are promoting the greatest pile of mediocrity that we've seen in a generation of cricket.
4: World tennis number one Jannik Sinner has officially ended his tennis season due to ongoing knee issues. In the AFL, North Melbourne has appointed Jamie Graham as its new senior coach. West Coast Eagles ruck Matt Flynn has signed a one-year contract extension until the end of 2027. The CEO of the NRL's incoming Perth Bears has reportedly been given 3 months to save his job, and reigning supercars champion Chas Mostert has dyed his hair blue ahead of the Bathurst 1000, replicating the hairstyle he sported when he last won the race in 2021. That's news and sport.
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11: Your four-day forecast for the northeast and for the border. Remaining cloudy for the rest of today, and the chance of showers should ease by tonight. We've got a sheep grazers alert tomorrow. It's going to be sunny and windy with a top of 21. Thursday, it'll be a sunny day with light winds with a top of 22 degrees. Then on Friday, it'll be fine and sunny and quite warm with the top around 25 degrees. Right now, it's 12 degrees. Stop.

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7: Good evening, I'm Jamel Wells. Investigations are underway after the death of a 28-year-old soldier in a training exercise in the Northern Territory. Corporal Brendan Hannam died when the military vehicle he was a passenger in rolled, injuring five other soldiers. He leaves behind a partner and two children. Chief of Army Susan Coyle says his family is being supported.
8: The family are being deeply supported by the unit, by the 5th 7th Battalion. It's the unit that Brendan has grown up with since he joined the Army. They are his army family, and it's the right people to be connected with the family at this time.
7: The opposition says it will not target working holiday visas in a migration overhaul. If the coalition wins the federal election, it plans to cut the net migration rate to 100,000 in its first and second year of government. It will do this by targeting temporary visas made up of mostly students and graduates. Nationals leader Matt Canavan says small business owners will still be able to get short-term foreign workers.
9: The money they earn, almost invariably, they go and spend getting around Australia, going on holiday. And that helps our tourism sector as well. And because they're moving around a lot, they're typically not staying in long-term accommodation that's taking a house or a rental away from an Australian.
7: OpenAI has admitted its actions weren't good enough after a rogue agent breached Australian government websites in June. The tech giant's chief strategy officer has faced a parliamentary hearing in Sydney. It took 3 months before Australia was notified of the breaches. A teacher at one of Melbourne's leading private girls' schools has been charged with sexual assault. Alex Riddell reports.
10: Families at Methodist Ladies College were told about the sexual assault allegation levelled at the school's geography teacher in an email sent by the school's principal last night. The 32-year-old man was arrested last Friday following the execution of a warrant in Thornbury. Detectives have confirmed they've charged a man as part of the investigation into a sexual assault in Mont Albert in July. He's been charged with 3 counts of sexual assault of a child aged 16 or 17 under care, supervisor or authority. He's since appeared in court and has been bailed to appear again on December 2. It's understood the school sacked the accused last month. Alex Riddell, Melbourne.
7: Two men have been charged after leading Queensland police on a chase from the Sunshine Coast to Ipswich. It's alleged they stole a car from a shopping centre after threatening the driver with a knife. Police stopped the car using a tyre deflation device. A Perth man has been fined $10,000 and banned from owning an animal for 2 years for animal cruelty. The 38-year-old was seen hitting his German Shepherd with a lead before swinging the dog and throwing it into the back of a utility. And veteran ABC newsreader Richard Moorcraft has died aged 70 after a cancer diagnosis. In sport, the Wallabies are facing up to one of rugby union's most infamous hoodoos. On Saturday, they play the All Blacks in Auckland, where Australia hasn't beaten the home side since 1986. Flanker Fraser McRae has tried to shift some of the pressure onto their opponents.
11: You can look at it two ways. You know, we're really trying to win and get the win over here and, you know, be the first side ever. But they're also defending it and, you know, that has to play in their psyche as well.
7: Roosters duo Victor Radley and Hugo Savala have been named in England's squad for the Rugby League World Cup. And in AFL, Jamie Graham says he's excited, nervous and proud as he starts his role as North Melbourne's senior coach. He takes over from Alistair Clarkson. That's news and sport.
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15: Your four-day forecast for the northeast and for the border. Remaining cloudy for the rest of today and the chance of showers should ease by tonight. We've got a sheep grazers alert tomorrow. It's going to be sunny and windy with a top of 21. Thursday, it'll be a sunny day with light winds with a top of 22 degrees. Then on Friday, it'll be fine and sunny and quite warm with the top around 25 degrees. At the moment, it's 11 degrees.

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6: Hello,
0: National
6: I'm Chelsea Bowden. The Australian soldier who died during a training exercise in the Northern Territory has been identified as a 28-year-old father of two. Corporal Brendan Hannum was killed when a vehicle rolled late yesterday afternoon. Five other men were injured in the incident. Two remain in hospital. Chief of Army Susan Coyle says Corporal Hannum was beloved among his peers.
7: He is a much beloved junior leader in our Army. His mates tell me that he would give the shirt off his back for anybody, and the thing that he'll be most remembered for is the love and support that he had for his partner and his kids.
6: A leading business group is raising concerns about Australia's migration policy, arguing the various proposals put forward will cause damage. The opposition would reduce net migration to 100,000 if it wins the next federal election. It follows recent announcements by the Albanese government and One Nation. Chamber of Commerce and Industry Chief Executive Andrew McKellar says all three migration policies are bad for business.
8: From all of the parties that are in this debate at the moment, the focus is on an artificial net overseas migration target. That is not the right focus. We have to be looking at the skills needs in the Australian economy. We've got to look at how we lift the productive capacity of the Australian economy.
6: A senior OpenAI executive admits its response to the Medicare breach by a rogue autonomous AI bot was not good enough. The tech giant's chief strategy officer, Jason Kwon, has appeared before a parliamentary inquiry into artificial intelligence, which is underway in Sydney. OpenAI waited 3 months to notify the Australian government of the breach of the Medicare statistics portal in June. Mr. Kwon says they've learned several lessons since then.
9: One of the things that we have implemented since the incident is additional monitoring so that during the training process, if the models access the internet in ways they're not supposed to, there's a notification that gets triggered and somebody's able to come in and pause or stop training.
6: A man's been charged over an alleged stabbing on a Melbourne tram. A 51-year-old woman was taken to hospital with a stab wound to her neck on Tuesday afternoon. The 37-year-old man is facing several charges, including assault with a weapon and stalking. Hundreds of anti-war protesters have rallied outside a major defence expo in Western Australia. Land Forces is being held in Perth for the first time. Special police powers are in place, including a ban on some activists entering the area. Police say they're attempting to avoid the violent scenes seen when the event was held in Melbourne 2 years ago. And Belgian physicist Franson Helsing has won the Nobel Prize in Physics. The prize was awarded for his work on subatomic particles at the South Pole. Checking sport, world tennis number one Jannik Sinner has officially ended his 2026 season due to ongoing knee issues. The Italian hasn't played since defending his Wimbledon title in July. New North Melbourne coach Jamie Graham says he'll be a process-driven AFL coach. The Fremantle assistant has signed a three-year deal to lead the Kangaroos into their next era. Graham says a senior coaching job is something he's dreamed of.
10: I didn't have the 300-game, two-premiership playing career of some others, but I've got life experiences. I've been coaching for 15 years and been in a number of environments, and I just think it helps you connect, it helps you show empathy when you need to.
6: And in the NRL, Knights captain Kalyn Ponga is one of four potential New Zealand debutants named in the Kiwis side for the World Cup. That's the latest news and sport.
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1: Your four-day forecast for the northeast and for the border. We have a sheep grazers alert today. It's going to be sunny, but it will be windy. Tomorrow, we're expecting a sunny day, top of 22. Friday, sunny and warm, 25. And Saturday will be cloudy with a high chance of showers and thunderstorms late in the day with a windy top of 23. Today, Wangaratta and Albury Wodonga heading for 21, along with Brighton Mount Beauty. 20 is the top today for Rutherglen and Yarrawonga and 19 at Beechworth. At the moment, it's 11 degrees.
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7: News. 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
0: News.
7: Chelsea Bowden. The Coalition says it'll make the biggest migration cuts in the nation's history if it wins the next election. Federal Politics Editor Michael Packey.
8: The Coalition has released the migration policy it'll take to the next federal election. It would see the net overseas migration rate slashed to 100,000 in the first and second year of government, achieved through massive cuts to temporary visas, with the focus shifting to more skilled visas. Liberal leader Angus Taylor says the overhaul is overdue.
9: And what we are proposing is the biggest cut to immigration in the history of this country.
8: Andrew McKellar from the Chamber of Commerce and Industry claims the migration policies that have been put forward by the Coalition, Albanese government and One Nation all have serious flaws.
10: That is going to take our economic growth potential backwards.
8: Under the Coalition's plan, the net migration rate would gradually increase to 160,000 as more housing becomes available. Michael Packey reporting.
7: The federal government has expressed its condolences following the death of a soldier in the Northern Territory. Corporal Brendan Hannum was involved in a training exercise in Mount Bundy when the vehicle he was a passenger in rolled. Five others were also injured. Veteran Affairs Minister Matt Keogh says he'll let the investigations take its course.
11: It's very sad whenever we lose anyone from our Australian Defence Force, no matter the circumstances. The family has been notified and there was another number of others that were injured and family are all aware of that, and obviously all of our best wishes go to those that have been affected and our condolences go to the family.
7: An Australian think tank is calling for the forced sale of hundreds of privately owned supermarkets to reduce prices. The Greens Institute wants the federal government to set up its own supermarket chain, selling discounted essentials such as milk, bread and eggs. Executive Director Max Chandler-Mathers says it might help ease the cost of living pressures.
12: In my view, in a wealthy country like Australia, when you have one in five parents sending their kids to school with empty lunch boxes or with less food or going to school hungry, then that's not acceptable and we need bold change.
7: Police say it's too early to tell how long a body found in a cattle dip near the New South Wales-Queensland border had been there. Trail bikers discovered the partially submerged remains at a stockyard near Mwoolumba. The death is being treated as suspicious. Customers of online clothing retailer ASOS have received a mobile alert that appears to threaten the company's IT department with a data release. The London-based company has more than 17 million customers around the world. And former ABC News reader Richard Moorcroft has died, aged 70, following a cancer diagnosis. His family say he passed away at a time of his choosing on the New South Wales south coast. Checking sport, the final at the China Open has ended abruptly, with Alex de Minaur retiring at the start of the second set due to injury. The victory for Novak Djokovic marks his 102nd tour-level title. In AFL, North Melbourne has appointed Jamie Graham as its new senior coach. The Kangaroos have signed the Fremantle assistant on a three-year deal. Former Essendon captain Zach Merritt has spoken for the first time since being traded to Hawthorn. He says it was a tough decision to leave the Bombers.
13: Something I weighed up for sort of 6 to 9 months through that sort of work, and that reflection felt like Hawthorn was going to be, you know, the best place for me and my family moving forward to sort of keep achieving what I wanted to achieve out of footy.
7: That's the latest news and sport.
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15: Your four-day forecast for the northeast and for the border. We have a sheep grazers alert today. It's going to be sunny, but it will be windy. Tomorrow, we're expecting a sunny day, top of 22. Friday, sunny and warm, 25. And Saturday will be cloudy with a high chance of showers and thunderstorms late in the day with a windy top of 23. Today, Wangaratta and Albury-Wodonga heading for 21, along with Brighton Mount Beauty. 20 is the top today for Rutherglen and Yarrawonga, and 19 at Beechworth. Currently, 9 degrees.
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12: Hello, I'm Chelsea Bowden. Investigations are continuing following the death of a 28-year-old soldier during a training exercise in the Northern Territory. Corporal Brendan Hannum died when the military vehicle he was a passenger in rolled, injuring 5 other soldiers. He leaves behind a partner and 2 young children. Chief of Army Susan Coyle says his family is being supported.
13: The family are being deeply supported by the unit, by the 5th 7th Battalion. It's the unit that Brendan has grown up with since he joined the Army. They are his Army family, and it's the right people to be connected with the family at this time.
12: The opposition believes its migration overhaul will not hurt the budget, claiming the policy is designed to increase the tax take. If the coalition wins the next federal election, it would cut the net overseas migration rate to 100,000 in its first and second year of government. It would achieve this by slashing the number of temporary visas granted. Liberal leader Angus Taylor says the focus would instead shift to highly skilled migrants.
14: If you have a temporary graduate visa or a student visa, on average, they're going to give you $7,000 to $14,000 of tax income. A temporary skilled visa is over $30,000. If you bring people in who can make a contribution, then it's better for the budget and the economy.
12: OpenAI has admitted its actions weren't good enough after a rogue agent breached Australian government websites in June. The tech giant's chief strategy officer, Jason Kwon, has faced a parliamentary hearing in Sydney. It took 3 months before Australia was notified of the breaches. A 7th person has been arrested in connection to a suspected terror plot targeting UK airbase RAF Fairford. The 22-year-old British national was arrested in London on Tuesday. 6 other men arrested on suspicion of preparing a terrorist act have since been released on bail. Australia's peak body for doctors is warning our mental health system is leaving the most vulnerable patients behind. 98% of surveyed doctors told the Australian Medical Association care for severe and enduring mental illness is poorly handled. The peak body is calling for increased bed capacity and long-term community support teams to fix the fragmented system. Veteran ABC newsreader anchor Richard Moorcroft has died aged 70. His family says he's died at a time of his choosing after a cancer diagnosis. And Paramount has officially completed its $100 billion takeover of Warner Brothers Discovery, marking one of the biggest mergers in media history. The combined company will be called Skydance, named after the production company founded by CEO David Ellison. Checking sport, the final at the China Open has ended abruptly, with Alex de Minaur retiring at the start of the second set. Craig Gabriel reports.
5: De Minaur was putting up a solid challenge against Novak Djokovic despite a lightish taping around his upper left leg. But when Djokovic won the first set 7-3 in a tiebreak, de Minaur left the court and was gone for an extended period. On returning, his leg was taped more heavily and there was a look of concern on his face and that of his team. De Minaur held serve in the first game of the second set, but wasn't moving smoothly, and at that point he retired from the final. Craig Gabriel, Beijing.
12: In the AFL trades, Fremantle winger Nathan O'Driscoll has joined Richmond, and Hawthorn has lodged free agency paperwork for Ben King's move from the Gold Coast as a restricted free agent. The Suns have 3 days to match the offer and force a trade or take the compensation pick.
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7: Your four-day forecast for the northeast and for the border. We have a sheep grazers alert today. It's going to be sunny, but it will be windy. Tomorrow, we're expecting a sunny day, top of 22. Friday, sunny and warm, 25. And Saturday will be cloudy with a high chance of showers and thunderstorms late in the day with a windy top of 23. Today, Wangaratta and Albury-Wodonga heading for 21, along with Brighton Mount Beauty. 20 is the top today for Rutherglen and Yarrawonga, and 19 at Beechworth. Right now, it's 8 degrees.

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6: Hello, I'm Chelsea Bowden. The opposition says it will not target working holiday visas as part of its massive migration overhaul. If the coalition wins the next federal election, it plans to cut the net migration rate to 100,000 in its first and second year of government. It'll do this by targeting temporary visas made up mainly of students and graduates. Nationals leader Matt Canavan says small business owners will still be able to access short-term foreign workers.
7: The money they earn, almost invariably, they go and spend getting around Australia, going on holiday. And that helps our tourism sector as well. And because they're moving around a lot, they're typically not staying in long-term accommodation that's taking a house or a rental away from an Australian.
6: An investigation is continuing into the death of a soldier during a training exercise in the Northern Territory. 28-year-old father of two, Corporal Brendan Hannum, was killed when a vehicle rolled on Monday. Five other men were injured. Australia's political leaders have sent their condolences to Corporal Hannum's family. Prime Minister Anthony Albanese is urging world leaders to join forces to combat climate change. Pacific leaders have gathered in Fiji for the opening session of climate talks as part of the pre-COP summit. Australia is co-hosting the event ahead of the UN climate conference. Mr Albanese has told the conference Australia faces a dangerous summer ahead.
8: We know that sea levels here in the Western Pacific are rising at more than twice the global average. In Australia, we're expecting a summer of floods, of cyclones, of extreme heat and extreme behaviour.
6: The New South Wales Premier says it's not illegal for people to attend pro-Palestine vigils today, but he personally believes the choice of date is heartless. The government has been urged to do more to prevent the events going ahead in Sydney and Wollongong on the third anniversary of the October 7 attacks by Hamas. Chris Minns says there's nothing he can do to stop it.
9: There's some people who are suggesting that it can be stopped. The Constitution doesn't allow that, and they can certainly do that. It's not against the law, but as a citizen, I've got a right to make a judgment on it too.
6: A man's been charged over an alleged stabbing on a Melbourne tram. A 51-year-old woman was taken to hospital with a stab wound to her neck on Tuesday afternoon. The 37-year-old accused will face court today on several charges, including assault with a weapon and stalking. And Belgian physicist Francis Helsing has won the Nobel Prize in Physics. The prize was awarded for his work on subatomic particles at the South Pole. Checking sport, Novak Djokovic has defeated an injured Alex de Minaur in the final of the China Open in Beijing. The 39-year-old led de Minaur 7-6, 0-1 when the Australian was forced to quit. It's Djokovic's 102nd title of his career. In AFL, new North Melbourne coach Jamie Graham says he'll be a process-driven coach. The Fremantle assistant has signed a 3-year deal to lead the Kangaroos into their next era. Graham says a senior coaching job is something he's been dreaming of.
10: I didn't have the 300-game, 2-premiership playing career of some other. But I've got life experiences. I've been coaching for 15 years and been in a number of environments, and I just think it helps you connect.
6: And the CEO of the NRL's incoming Perth Bears has reportedly been given 3 months to save his job. There's reports Anthony Disegli has been given the ultimatum after losing the support of club power brokers.
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1: Your 4-day forecast for the northeast and for the border. We have a sheep grazers alert today. It's going to be sunny, but it will be windy. Tomorrow, we're expecting a sunny day, top of 22. Friday, sunny and warm, 25. And Saturday will be cloudy with a high chance of showers and thunderstorms late in the day with a windy top of 23. Today, Wangaratta and Albury Wodonga heading for 21, along with Bright and Mount Beauty. 20 is the top today for Rutherglen and Yarrawonga and 19 at Beechworth. Right now, it's 8 degrees.
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0: News.
5: Chelsea Bowden. Investigations are continuing following the death of a 28-year-old soldier during a training exercise in the Northern Territory. Corporal Brendan Hannum died when the military vehicle he was a passenger in rolled, injuring five other soldiers. He leaves behind a partner and two young children. Chief of Army Susan Coyle says his family is being supported.
6: The family are being deeply supported by the unit, by the 5th, 7th Battalion. It's the unit that Brendan has grown up with since he joined the army. They are his army family, and it's the right people to be connected with the family at this time.
5: The opposition believes its migration overhaul will not hurt the budget, claiming the policy is designed to increase the tax take. If the coalition wins the next federal election, it would cut the net overseas migration rate to 100,000 in its first and second year of government. It would achieve this by slashing the number of temporary visas granted. Liberal leader Angus Taylor says the focus would instead shift to highly skilled migrants.
7: If you have a temporary graduate visa or a student visa, on average, they're going to give you $7,000 to $14,000 of tax income. A temporary skilled visa is over $30,000. If you bring people in who can make a contribution, then it's better for the budget and the economy.
5: OpenAI has admitted its actions weren't good enough after a rogue agent breached Australian government websites in June. The tech giant's chief strategy officer, Jason Kwon, has faced a parliamentary hearing in Sydney. It took 3 months before Australia was notified of the breaches. A seventh person has been arrested in connection to a suspected terror plot targeting UK airbase RAF Fairford. The 22-year-old British national was arrested in London on Tuesday. Six other men arrested on suspicion of preparing a terrorist act have since been released on bail. Australia's peak body for doctors is warning our mental health system is leaving the most vulnerable patients behind. 98% of surveyed doctors told the Australian Medical Association care for severe and enduring mental illness is poorly handled. The peak body is calling for increased bed capacity and long-term community support teams to fix the fragmented system. Veteran ABC newsreader anchor Richard Moorcroft has died, aged 70. His family says he's died at a time of his choosing after a cancer diagnosis. And Paramount has officially completed its $100 billion takeover of Warner Brothers Discovery, marking one of the biggest mergers in media history. The combined company will be called Skydance, named after the production company founded by CEO David Ellison. Checking sport, the final at the China Open has ended abruptly, with Alex de Minaur retiring at the start of the second set. Craig Gabriel reports.
8: De Minaur was putting up a solid challenge against Novak Djokovic despite a lightish taping around his upper left leg. But when Djokovic won the first set 7-3 in a tiebreak, de Minaur left the court and was gone for an extended period. On returning, his leg was taped more heavily and there was a look of concern on his face and that of his team. De Minaur held serve in the first game of the second set, but wasn't moving smoothly, and at that point he retired from the final. Craig Gabriel, Beijing.
5: In the AFL trades, Fremantle winger Nathan O'Driscoll has joined Richmond, and Hawthorn has lodged free agency paperwork for Ben King's move from the Gold Coast as a restricted free agent. The Suns have 3 days to match the offer and force a trade or take the compensation pick.
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10: Your four-day forecast for the northeast and for the border. We have a sheep grazers alert today. It's going to be sunny, but it will be windy. Tomorrow, we're expecting a sunny day, top of 22. Friday, sunny and warm, 25. And Saturday will be cloudy with a high chance of showers and thunderstorms late in the day with a windy top of 23. Today, Wangaratta and Albury-Wodonga heading for 21, along with Brighton Mount Beauty. 20 is the top today for Rutherglen and Yarrawonga and 19 at Beechworth. At the moment, it's 7 degrees.

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9: Good morning. Fitzpatrick. Investigations are underway after the death of a 28-year-old soldier during a training exercise in the Northern Territory. Corporal Brendan Hannam died when the military vehicle he was a passenger in rolled, injuring 5 other soldiers. He leaves behind a partner and 2 children. Chief of Army Susan Coyle says his family is being supported.
10: The family are being deeply supported by the unit, by the 5th 7th Battalion. It's the unit that Brendan has grown up with since he joined the Army. They are his army family, and it's the right people to be connected with the family at this time.
9: Members of Australia's Jewish community will pause today to mark 3 years since the October 7 terror attack. Commemorations will be held across the country to honour the 1,200 people killed in the Hamas assault on Israel. Plans for pro-Palestine vigils to also be held today have been condemned by political and community leaders. The opposition says it will not target working holiday visas in its migration overhaul. If the coalition wins the next federal election, it plans to cut the net migration rate to 100,000 in its first and second year of government. It will do this by targeting temporary visas made up of mostly students and graduates. Nationals leader Matt Canavan says small business owners will still be able to get short-term foreign workers.
11: The money they earn, almost invariably, they go and spend. Getting around Australia, going on holiday, and that helps our tourism sector as well. And because they're moving around a lot, they're typically not staying in long-term accommodation that's taking a house or a rental away from an Australian.
9: OpenAI has admitted its actions weren't good enough after a rogue agent breached Australian government websites. The tech giant's chief strategy officer, Jason Kwon, has faced a parliamentary hearing in Sydney. It took 3 months before Australia was notified of the breaches. Dozens of Coles and Woolworths supermarkets would be forcibly acquired by the government under a proposal to reduce prices. The Green Institute wants the federal government to set up its own supermarket chain, selling discounted essentials including milk, bread and eggs. Executive Director Max Chandler-Mather says prices have surged under a duopoly.
12: Ask a farmer. Coles and Woolworths are abusing their market power. Ask a single mum right now who is skipping meals so their kids can eat whether or not Coles and Woolworths are abusing their market power.
9: Also making news, customers of online clothing retailer ASOS have received a mobile alert that appears to threaten the company's IT department with a data release. Veteran ABC News reader Richard Moorcroft has died, aged 70, after a cancer diagnosis. And research suggests the hallmarks of addiction may be creeping into some of our everyday behaviours. In finance, the Dow Jones is trading up 261 points, the Nasdaq up 176, one Australian dollar buying 69.8 US cents. Now in sport, Novak Djokovic has defeated an injured Alex de Minaur in the final of the China Open in Beijing. The 39-year-old led de Minaur when the Australian was forced to quit. The Wallabies are facing up to one of the rugby union's most infamous hoodoos. On Saturday, they play the All Blacks in Auckland's Eden Park, where Australia hasn't beaten the home side since 1986. Flanker Fraser McWright has tried to shift some of the pressure onto their opponents.
13: You can look at it two ways. You know, we're really trying to win and get the win over here and, you know, be the first side ever. But they're also defending it and, you know, that has to play in their psyche as well.
9: Roosters duo Victor Radley and Hugo Savala have been named in England's squad for the Rugby League World Cup. In AFL, Jamie Graham says he's excited, nervous and proud as he starts his role as North Melbourne's senior coach. That's the latest news and sport.
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16: Your four-day forecast for the northeast and for the border. We have a sheep grazers alert today. It's going to be sunny, but it will be windy. Tomorrow, we're expecting a sunny day, top of 22. Friday, sunny and warm, 25. And Saturday will be cloudy with a high chance of showers and thunderstorms late in the day with a windy top of 23. Today, Wangaratta and Albury Wodonga heading for 21, along with Brighton Mount Beauty. 20 is the top today for Rutherglen and Yarrawonga and 19 at Beechworth. Currently, 6 degrees.
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8: 11 degrees in Melbourne, a partly cloudy day, a top of 17. It's 5:30. Good morning. David Armstrong. Two cars have been firebombed in Borwon North. The arsonists are on the run. The fire quickly spread to the Greythorne Road property. Emergency services called to that home at around 1 this morning. The sole occupant of the home escaped uninjured. And a man's on the run after a car was driven into a Werribee grocer and set alight. Around 20 past 11 last night, there was nobody inside the store at the time. The man was seen fleeing the scene in a second vehicle and no arrests have been made. Five teenagers have been formally charged following an aggravated burglary at Brighton East, then a high-speed pursuit that ended on the Monash Freeway. Three 16-year-olds facing multiple charges, one of them was out on bail at the time. A 17 and a 19-year-old are also facing charges. All will face court today. Meantime, a 20-year-old Wheelers Hill man remains in hospital under police guard. Australia's construction industry has broadly welcomed the opposition's migration overhaul, but it has some concerns. The net migration rate will be pared back to 100,000 in the first and second year of a coalition government. As more houses become available, the rate will then lift to 160,000. Master Builders Australia Chief Executive Danita Warne says she says cuts to student visas might not work.
9: What impact that has on unskilled labour in the building and construction industry, but also the impact of international students when they graduate in building and construction and the ease upon which they can then be sponsored for a skilled migrant visa.
8: Ben Carroll's facing an increasingly difficult task in retaining Labor seats in the regions as One Nation surges. A freshwater poll has found One Nation's vote in regional Victoria has risen to 26%. The coalition sits at 30%. Labor languishing, it has just 20% of voter support. Australia's Jewish community is marking 3 years since the October 7 terrorist attacks. 1,200 people were killed when Hamas militants launched an assault on southern Israel. Plans for a pro-Palestinian vigil outside the state library being slammed. Political and community leaders urging people to stay away from those demonstrations. Number of Australians making complaints about phone and internet issues fell last year. Telco Industry Ombudsman received about 54,000 complaints in the 2025-26 financial year. The Ombudsman, Cynthia Gabbard, says delays, inaction and poor services remain the biggest drivers of complaints.
10: Nearly 5,000 people contacted us about connection delays and inadequate fault testing was about 7,000. But you know, the biggest complaint issue with about 33,000 complaints was people experiencing no or delayed action for their providers.
8: In finance, the Dow is up 261 points, the Nasdaq 175 higher, our dollar trading at 69.86 US. Updating sport, the AFL Players Association's open to reviewing key aspects of free agency, adding that promoting more player movement would help the league's search for competitive balance. The Australian women's soccer team will face off against South American powerhouse Colombia in Geelong later this year. All-rounder Cameron Green has been ruled out of the first test against South Africa in Durban after an abdominal strain sustained during the third one-day international. Coach Andrew McDonald hinting he could return with a bat later in the series, but he won't bowl. And LIV Golf has secured a possible $300 million funding lifeline from a private equity firm. That is the latest news and sport.
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14: Good morning, Jade Egan with your local news and sport. The Homicide Squad is now assisting local detectives following the death of a 28-year-old border man, Shannon Royal, stabbed in North Albury. Sam College reports.
15: The 28-year-old was found with a stab wound to his neck on Calamo Street around 1 a.m. on Sunday, September 27. He was treated by paramedics at the scene before being taken to hospital in a critical condition but died on Sunday. Police are appealing for anyone with information, CCTV, mobile phone or dash cam vision to contact Crime Stoppers. Sam College, Ace Radio.
14: Indi MP Dr. Helen Haynes has welcomed the activation of temporary disaster roaming, giving regional residents another option to stay connected when their mobile network goes down during a natural disaster. Emma Clark reports.
16: Dr. Haynes says repeated outages during bushfires across Indi have highlighted the importance of reliable communications when communities are facing emergencies. She says the introduction of disaster roaming is a significant step forward, but further work is still needed to strengthen mobile networks and improve power backup across regional communities. Emma Clark, Ace Radio.
14: Australian rock legend Jimmy Barnes will headline an all-star lineup for the Red Hot Summer Tour in 2027. 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

0: Tonga on Saturday, March 6th. The announcement follows continued success for Barnes, whose 21st album topped the ARIA charts. 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
0: Wang Magpies player Cam Barrett has been appointed senior coach of the Rutherglen Cats for the next two seasons. Barrett has played in the past two O&M Grand Finals with Wangaratta and will now return to Rutherglen, where he previously played in 2017. He'll lead the Cats into their 150th year in 2027. And that's your local news and sport.
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2: Your four-day forecast for the northeast and for the border. We have a sheep grazers alert today. It's going to be sunny, but it will be windy. Tomorrow, we're expecting a sunny day, top of 22. Friday, sunny and warm, 25. And Saturday will be cloudy with a high chance of showers and thunderstorms late in the day with a windy top of 23. Today, Wangaratta and Albury-Wodonga heading for 21, along with Brighton Mount Beauty. 20 is the top today for Rutherglen and Yarrawonga, and 19 at Beechworth. At the moment, it's 3 degrees.
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4: A very good morning to you. It's Wednesday the 7th of October. This is Country Today. My name is Libby Price. After a good deal of consultation with its members, the Victorian Farmers Federation has come up with a five-point plan that all parties need to commit to for the state election to get VFF support. You'll hear from President Ryan Milgate. We'll run through those five major points in a two-part interview this morning on Country Today, with the election less than 8 weeks away.
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5: Good morning, I'm Gabriel Hodson in the Victorian Rural Newsroom. Russia and Ukraine are reportedly in talks about a truce when it comes to agriculture. Amy Drew has more.
6: Australia's been riding a wave of higher grain prices since the closure of the Black Sea. A Rabobank report estimates at least 6 million tonnes of Russian and Ukrainian grain has failed to reach global markets since July, with alternative ports on the Danube and in the Baltic only making a small dent. Talks of a truce, at least for agriculture and energy, have calmed global markets. Data shows global wheat stocks are expected to decline by 26 million tonnes this year, with lower yields in droughts in North America and Europe, but good crops in much of Australia as well as in Argentina, which could be hampered by excessive rain forecast between now and the end of the year. Overall, it means wheat and barley prices are likely to stay strong for Aussie farmers. Amy Drew, Victorian Rural News.
5: Day three of the Elmore Field Days kicks off this morning. Spokesperson Clara Holmberg says people have been dropping into the central Victorian site from across the eastern states.
7: Pretty busy, lots of people around. We have an airstrip, so heaps of people coming on planes and stuff. Victoria-wide, into South Australia, New South Wales. I think a couple of exhibitors come from Queensland, so, yeah, people come from pretty far and wide.
5: The Elmore Field Days wrap up tomorrow. Halls Gap is a town on a mission to have a fire plan for every single resident. 500 people live in the Grampians tourist town full-time, and the CFA estimates they've reached about 70% through community promotions. They're hoping to get the rest to come up with a fire plan at a Get Fire Ready event on Monday, October 19. A green think tank is proposing the creation of a government-owned supermarket chain to challenge Coles and Woolies. The Green Institute proposes it could come from the forced sale of 200 existing supermarkets. Executive Director Max Chandler-Mather says the so-called Fair Go grocers would give more money to producers.
8: They use and abuse that duopoly power, not just to screw over consumers, but farmers as well. The best way to do that efficiently is to force Coles and Woolworths to sell those stores to a public supermarket, say, saving people 30% on essentials like bread, milk, fruit and veg and things like that, cutting out the profit and also the wasteful corporate spending of Coles and Woolworths. They spend billions of dollars on marketing, exec salaries, dividend payments.
5: The Green Institute believes the plan would save an Aussie family for more than $3,000 a year on essentials. Just under 12,000 new apprentices have started work in the construction industry across regional Australia in the first 14 months of a new program. The federal scheme also provides incentive payments for the employer, 85% of them are small businesses. Carpentry is the most popular stream, followed by plumbing and electrical trades. Regional New South Wales has seen the biggest take-up at 3,300, followed by Country Queensland and then Victoria. And another sign of the impact that education has on rural communities. Federation University is releasing data today

0: showing it'll have an almost $30 billion impact on the greater Ballarat economy between now and the year 2050. The report also shows it supports more than 6,000 local jobs. And that's the state of the country. I'm Gabriel Hodson. Good morning.
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3: Joining us now is Rekha Lombard, Senior Forecaster for the Bureau of Meteorology. Rekha, good morning to you. What can we expect with the weather?
4: Good morning. Yeah, I guess we had that front go through yesterday, but today looking a bit better. We've got a high that's moving, it's probably already sitting just to the northwest of Tasmania, slowly moving south of Victoria into the southern parts of the Tasman Sea over the next couple of days. So we're seeing winds gradually turning, sitting probably still in a sort of a southerly to southeasterly flow, but then gradually going north and northeasterly as we head towards the weekend, bringing us some warmer temperatures, some clear skies as well. So weather today is clearing up. There's a bit of shower still around, probably mostly through the Gippsland areas and exposed coastal parts, probably around Wilson's Prom towards the east. You might see the odd shower come through, mostly during this morning. Bit of cloud around, I guess, too. So south of the ranges, still a bit of cloud being pushed in to the north of the high. Bit of fresher winds as well. There's a good southeasterly flow over the ranges or any exposed ranges, seeing a bit stronger southeast winds. But I guess generally through the states, not expecting too much other than probably sunny conditions gradually developing from the west as that high starts to move slowly to the east. Through today, we do see maximum temperatures, still sort of mild temperatures, I guess, through the southwest at Warrnambool, sitting around 17 in Hamilton as well, Horsham up to 18, warming up to 21 at Swan Hill, through Shepparton getting up to 20, Wangaratta and Albury Wodonga getting up to 20 degrees, and in through Gippsland, a little bit cooler, Bairnsdale around 17 degrees, Orbost around 16 degrees today. But going into tomorrow's when we start to see things warming up, so more sun probably even coming through as well with those northerly winds and temperatures heading into the low to mid 20s even, with your southwestern parts getting around that sort of 21 to 22 degrees, Warrnambool getting up to 22, Horsham up to 23, Shepparton up to 23, Albury Wodonga up to 21, and in around 20 degrees through Gippsland in Bairnsdale as well as around Orbost.
3: 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Rekha Lombard, Senior Forecaster for the Bureau of Meteorology with your Country Today weather.
5: Next, we're joined by Victorian Farmers Federation President Ryan Milgate to talk about the five priorities the VFF believes the various state election parties should commit to before the state election.
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5: The Victorian state election is now less than 8 weeks away, and the Victorian Farmers Federation's launched a five-point election platform calling on every party to back Victorian farmers. VFF President Ryan Milgate joins us. Ryan, it's called Back Victorian Farmers. Let's work through the five priorities. Number one, scrap the emergency services and volunteer fund for good.
7: Yeah, absolutely. The ESVS was the number one issue that we've got absolutely top of the list last year. So number one ask is to scrap the Emergency Services Volunteer Fund.
5: Now, haven't both the Coalition and One Nation said they will?
7: Well, they have, and that's good, and we want to make sure that Labor make that. We just want everyone to make that commitment that they will do that. The other important piece, I guess, is we need to make sure that our emergency services are well-funded and can operate as we need them. So we want to make sure that any changes or anything that does happen to that model is equitable, there's consultation, and that, you know, it includes all the issues and nuances around rural and regional Victoria and the, you know, the amount of volunteer work and everything that goes into that.
5: You've also reiterated a commitment, an extra $2 billion to fix Victoria's crumbling regional roads. I know the Liberal leader, Jess Wilson, has made a commitment, but it sounds like it's not enough.
7: Look, we don't believe it's enough. I think everyone understands the task that's ahead of us in the state of our roads. So, you know, I don't think any amount of money, to be honest, is going to be enough in the short term, but we're asking for extra funding from all parties. We need to go from where we are today, which is in a deplorable state, back to something that's, you know, even half reasonable. And then we need to put a concerted effort in, you know, over the next few years to make sure we can get our road infrastructure back to where it needs to be.
5: Now, you've also asked that a state government appoint a land use and food security commissioner. What would that role entail?
7: We're having, obviously, all these land use impacts, whether it's the transmission lines, the mineral sands mining, the impacts of renewable projects, but we've also got, you know, urban encroachment in the peri-urban areas as well. And so what we're talking about here is any development on agricultural land, we want that looked at in an umbrella view that, you know, any impact and looking at all the impacts right across the state. Currently, any developments are dealt with in a micro level, but it doesn't look at the broader impacts right across agricultural production. So we want an agricultural lens put across everything just to make sure, like Victoria's 3% of the arable land and we're 24% of the Australian exports. So Victorian agriculture is 8 times more productive than the average. We need to make sure we protect that land because it is highly productive and highly valuable to the Victorian economy.
5: Now, you also want V&I West and the Western Renewables Link to be to go back to the drawing board. What about this just-released environment effects statement from the government? It reads as if the loss of agricultural production is not that great, as in it's not as much as one would expect.
7: I think we need to just go straight back to the drawing board on the whole thing here. We all know that the process that's been happening, the system is broken. There's no way back from here. So we just need to scrap it and go back to square one. And that's what we're talking about, this agricultural commissioner. The way the impact on agriculture has been assessed to this point doesn't take in the full impacts. It doesn't fully take in the impacts around biosecurity. It's a very small snapshot in time, and we don't think that, you know, representative of the true impacts that any sort of project like this will have.
5: Still with us on Country Today, VFF President Ryan Milgate. We're talking about what the VFF wants from all the political parties in the upcoming state election.
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0: Star 92.1 FM, 100% the northeastern border. When the game gets challenging, it takes resilience to push through. 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
4: Now, the next one is a bit of an obvious one, lift wild dog and pest control, but you're also asking to establish right to farm laws. What's involved in that?
5: Yeah, so right to farm laws, Libby, you know, we're seeing peri-urban areas, but even out in the regions, like we see it out in my local area as well. We've got people moving out to the regions from an urban environment. When they move out here, then all of a sudden we're seeing, you know, nuisance complaints because we've got cows and sheep doing things that people find confronting, and we're on harvesters late at night and they make noise and they've got bright lights. So what we're talking about here is if you're in an agricultural zoned area, that part of the Section 32, when you're buying land or you're buying a subdivision or something like that, is explaining, look, you do live in agricultural area. These are some of the things that may happen. And we want to get around that. You know, we've got members reporting that have been harvesting late at night and had police pull up in the paddock and speak to them because there's been noise complaints. So it's just something that we need to get right away from and make sure that if people want to move to the regions, they understand what actually does happen out here.
4: You're asking for the Western Victoria Water Security and Pipeline Strategy to be completed and to continue the fight against federal water buybacks. The Victorian government has actually fought some of the water buybacks, but you want them to do more with the pipelines.
5: Yeah, absolutely. We want to continue, obviously, the fight back against the buybacks. We're seeing the huge impact it's having in those northern irrigation communities. So we need to reiterate and double down and make sure that we do push back on any federal plans there. And yeah, just around the water security and pipeline. So we've got some pipeline projects in Western Victoria that need funding for business cases and to be implemented. And there's also a sustainable water strategy that's due to be done for the sort of northwest Victoria. We need to make sure that that's done so we can actually understand what water is available, what's happening with water. And, you know, we talk around mineral sands mining. There's a lot of talk about a huge amount of water being used in those sort of projects. Well, we really need to understand what's going on here and make sure that agriculture gets the water it needs, because, you know, the Wimmera-Mallee pipeline has been an absolute game changer for the Wimmera-Mallee. And the last thing we want is a lower security water or to lose some of that water that is absolutely essential out in the regions.
4: And one that goes under the radar a little bit, and you only realise how bad it is if you live in regional areas, delivered childcare, healthcare and housing that keep farming families in the regions. It really is in a terrible state, isn't it?
5: It is absolutely, Libby, and we're getting a lot of this now, and some would say we're straying out of our lane a little bit when we get into these areas. But the fact is, our farming families that live on these farms, we're essentially being asked to accept second rate or zero community services. And not only is it making it difficult for the people that are born and bred out here, but it makes it increasingly difficult to actually attract people into the regions to come and work. And there's, you know, huge opportunities for people to have one spouse work on farm and the other through connectivity can be doing, you know, a Melbourne-based job remotely. But if we don't have the housing, if we don't have the community infrastructure behind it, people just don't want to come out here. And we've got a huge amount to offer, and we just need to make sure the basics are there so we can actually attract people out here to be a part of it.
4: Well, we will talk again closer to the election. Thank you so much for speaking to us.
5: Thanks for having me, Libby. Anytime.
4: Ryan Milgate, President of the Victorian Farmers Federation. that's Country Today for this morning. Have a great day. I'll be back with you tomorrow morning at 5:30. I'm Libby Price. You've been listening to Country Today.
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0: 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There's an impact player on the paddock that's capturing plenty of attention. Pioneer's PY429T Canola starts strong and stays ahead of the game. 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
3: 11 degrees in Melbourne, a partly cloudy day, a top of 17 at 6 o'clock. Good morning. I'm David Armstrong. Police are investigating a fire bombing in Melbourne's east and an attempted arson attack at a Werribee fruit shop. Here's Kiara Parker.
4: Arsonists are on the run after two cars were torched at Baldwin North at about 1 o'clock this morning. The fire spread to a residence on Greythorn Road, frightening for the person home who managed to escape uninjured. A crime scene has been established as detectives investigate, trying to track down the offenders. Meantime at Werribee, a would-be arsonist has reversed a vehicle into a grocery shop which was closed. He tried to set the store and vehicle on fire but failed and was seen fleeing the scene in a second vehicle. With no arrest made, anyone with information or CCTV of the incident is urged to contact Crime Stoppers. Kiara Parker, Melbourne.
3: The Jewish community is remembering the three-year anniversary of the Hamas terrorist attack from Gaza into southern Israel. On October 7, 2023, Hamas launched a land, sea and air assault, killing around 1,200 people and taking 250 hostages. Michelle Goldman from the Jewish Board of Deputies says it was the deadliest day in Israel's history.
5: We recall the depravity of events that took place on October 7, which horrified Australians from all backgrounds, but especially left a deep scar on Jewish Australians who lost family and friends.
3: It's been revealed the Pentagon ordered undercover agents to breach Australian Defence Force bases. News Corp's reporting the covert missions were ordered to test security provisions for shared intelligence. The agents were able to access a Royal Australian Navy base using covert tactics. The nation's tax boss has called an emergency meeting with small business leaders amid anger over the ban on credit card tax payments. Taxation Commissioner Rob Heffen will hold talks with a range of groups over the tax officer's decision to stop accepting credit cards from December. Well, GPs want pharmacy rules to be updated, allowing dispensing pharmacists to work in general practices. The Royal Australian College of GPs argues restrictions on who can own a pharmacy and where a pharmacy can set up affects competition and innovation. The college president, Dr. Michael Wright, says it is too hard for pharmacists to work outside of chemists.
6: If we could allow dispensing pharmacists to work within general practices, then we'd be able to work together. And that would mean people would be able to get more of their healthcare from their team working together.
3: Melbourne has been crowned the world's friendliest city. It picked up the gong in the Condé Nast Traveller's 2026 Reader's Choice Awards. Tourism bosses say it builds on the city's reputation for big events built off the back of the Australian Open and the Grand Prix. Earlier this year, it was also named the world's best city by Time Out magazine. Finance, the Dow is up 282, the Nasdaq 174 higher, our dollar 69.86 US. Updating sport, and Zach Merritt has spent his first day at Hawthorn following his trade from Essendon.
7: Really keen to get stuck in, meet all the boys, get to know them as quickly as I can, and hopefully can be a strong leader for those boys, and just adds what they've grown on the last sort of 3 or 4 years under Sam. Just sort of excited to come and play my role within that.
3: Meantime, Richmond signed Fremantle winger Nathan O'Driscoll, trading pick 61 to the Dockers. Cameron Green has been ruled out of Friday's first test against South Africa with a side strain. Coach Andrew McDonald says the starting 11 is a long way from being finalised, with Cooper Connolly and Nick Mattinson both in line for selection. Alex de Minaur has retired from the China Open final due to injuries. The Aussie not able to continue after a marathon tiebreak in the first set, handing Novak Djokovic his 102nd career title. That's the latest news and sport.
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11: Good morning, Jade Egan with your local news and sports update. The Victorian Coalition is continuing to push its plans to improve V-Line services across regional Victoria. Shadow Public Transport Minister Matthew Guy says increasing capacity and strengthening regional rail connections will be a priority. The Liberals and Nationals say regional passengers need more reliable services across the network.
12: It means we can greatly increase patronage, more seats for country Victorians, so that overcrowding becomes a thing of the past. We know how much that people have been using our country trains, particularly with low fares, which we intend to keep, and we need to respond to those extra fares and to the extra patronage by having more seats.
11: One Nation's Kelly Shepherd is preparing to campaign for Bunambra after being confirmed as the party's first ever candidate for the seat. Luke Francis reports.
13: The Osborne's Flat small business operator and former freelance journalist is among a growing field of candidates contesting the electorate at November's Victorian state election. Shepherd has highlighted young people, health and access to regional resources among the issues she intends to focus on. Her candidacy also forms part of One Nation's push to field candidates across Victoria at this year's election. Luke Francis, Ace Radio.
11: Two local music acts have secured their spots in the Northeast Battle of the Bands Grand Final after taking out top honours at the Wangaratta Heat. Sam College has all the details.
14: Melbourne-based artist and former Wangaratta High School student Anthony Chisholm won the solo section, while four-piece rock outfit the B500s claimed victory in the band category at the Vine Hotel. Both acts now advance to the showpiece event in Benalla on November 14th, with further heats running across the region throughout October. Sam College, Ace Radio.
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11: The Wang Magpies have locked in their senior coaching team for next season, appointing Campbell Hustwaite and Damien Lappin as co-coaches. Hustwaite brings an extensive playing background, including previously captaining Collingwood's VFL side, while Lappin steps up after serving as the Magpies' senior assistant coach. And that's your local news and sports update.
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16: Your four-day forecast for the northeast and for the border. We've got a sheep graziers alert today. It's going to be sunny, but it will be windy. Tomorrow, we're expecting a sunny day with light winds at the top of 22. Friday, it's warming up. Sunny, light winds, 25. And then Saturday, there's a change. It'll be partly cloudy with a high chance of showers and maybe a late thunderstorm with a windy top of 23. Wangaratta, Albury, Wodonga, Bright and Mount Beauty today are chasing tops of 21 degrees. Rutherglen, Yarrawonga, Benalla, Myrtleford and Violetown are heading for 20 and 19's the top today for Beechworth. At the moment, it's 5 degrees.
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16: Star Brekkie with Hobbsy, 8 past 6. So often the council give you something for nothing. You've got to earn it. I guess just sort of earning this in a certain way. I'll explain more, but Indigo Shire is giving you something for free if you live there. 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

0: Oasis Wonderwall, 92.1 Star FM. You're with Hobbsy this morning. Recent times, you're well aware, if you've been following Star FM for a little while and you've been following us on Facebook, I got into a little bit of trouble with the Royal City of Wangaratta because of how heavy my green waste bin was. I got the dreaded pink sticker. Groan. Well, Indigo Shire have come through with the answer, and that is that they are allowing you to dump your green waste for free on certain weekends. Those certain weekends are Friday, October 23rd, through till Sunday, October 25th. And then again, the weekend after that, on Friday, October 30th, through to Sunday, November 31, during their regular opening hours. So that is over the Melbourne Cup long weekend and the weekend before. So you can clear up your lawn clippings and your prunings and your branches and whatever else you got that's green waste. And you won't get in trouble with the local council because you can go and dump it for free. If you'd like more information, head to indigoshire.vic.gov.au/greenwaste. They've got all the details for you right there, and it's good to go. And usually most councils are doing that. We're yet to hear from other councils at the moment, but Indigo definitely is a go, particularly if you're cleaning up for bushfire season. It is a great opportunity for you to get out and sort that out now. Such a great idea. Good on you, Indigo Council. Soon. A recent one from Bruno and you too. It is Better Music Variety on 92.1 Star FM.
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0: Oh, you two, everlasting love on Star FM. Oh, which reminds me, it's very close to my wedding anniversary. I'm a very smart man with my wedding anniversary, as I have made it 10 days after my birthday. So there's less of an excuse to forget it. Mind you, I have got all the backups in the world, as in reminders on my phone and my calendars and everywhere. So, yeah, 25 years this year. That's longer than my parents lasted. In fact, in both their marriages, all their marriages combined, I think almost. Anyway, so there you go. Yay. Milestone. Love you, honey. I'll remember to give you a shout out when it all happens. Soon, a news update, then better music variety from Ed Sheeran and Michael Jackson. Oh, poor old Ed. He's in a world of pain at the moment. He's even got the family weighing in on his situation with his tour and everyone dropping off. It's 92.1 Star FM.
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7: 11 degrees in Melbourne. A partly cloudy day, a top of 17. It's 6:30. Good morning. I'm David Armstrong. 12 Victorian farming families are vowing to fight thousands of dollars in fines for refusing to allow contractors onto their land to build transmission lines. Land rights and transmission lines are a key issue in the upcoming election regional battlegrounds. VicGrid is set to forcibly acquire the land for Labor's controversial 480-kilometre high-voltage transmission line project. The landowners are facing arrest, licence suspension, deductions from their bank accounts and seizure and sale of property if they do not pay the $814 fines. Arsonists have firebombed two cars at Borwon North early this morning. The fire spreading to a home on Greythorn Road. The occupant managed to escape uninjured. No arrests have been made. Meantime, at Werribee, an offender has reversed a vehicle into a closed fruit and veg shop, tried to set the Watton Street store and a vehicle on fire, but has failed. The would-be arsonist fled the scene in a second vehicle. It's been revealed Labor carried out secret focus group research before launching the suburban rail loop, only to have it howled down by those being surveyed. Attitudes to the project were ambivalent until one of the respondents realised it didn't go anywhere near the airport. As a result, the Andrews government rebranded the Melbourne Airport Rail Link, which had not even been funded, into SRL Airport in a bid to win over support. 37-year-old man who was on bail will face court today, charged over a stabbing at South Melbourne, where a woman was attacked on a tram. The 51-year-old was taken to hospital with non-life-threatening injuries. New modelling shows communities affected by a severe weather event lose out on about $43 million in economic activity over 2 years. Research by QBE Insurance has found in the year after a disaster, affected communities had 3% fewer businesses than expected. QBE's Ming Yu Song says after 2 years, this more than doubles to close to 10%.
8: These are local jobs, services and opportunities that therefore didn't exist as a result of the disruption. So yeah, like that number is quite alarming.
7: New data reveals just a few days of e-cigarette vapour exposure can be enough to injure the lung's most delicate tissue, leaving it more vulnerable to viral infection. US researchers say vaping caused damage within 24 hours, weakening protective barriers and slowing cell growth. Australian comedian Judith Lucy has been revealed. She's diagnosed with breast cancer. Speaking in a video posted on Instagram, the 58-year-old says she's now undergoing treatment.
9: A doctor, I'm not making this up, called Dr. Fun, found more cancer. We have gone from a lumpectomy to a mastectomy, which I am having Friday week. I said, while you're there, let's get rid of the other one.
7: In finance, the Dow's up 255, the Nasdaq up 171, the dollar 69.86 US. Nick Blakey reportedly hasn't given up on a trade from Sydney. The Swans at the start of the week said the dashing halfback hasn't approached the club about a trade, but there are multiple reports Blakey is still considering requesting a trade. Alex de Minaur is taking positives after injury forced his retirement from the China Open final against Novak Djokovic. De Minaur says it's been a strong week up until the final match.
10: A lot of good tennis. I played some great stuff. Felt amazing on the court. And yeah, it's a lot of confidence from this first week.
7: And Cameron Green's been ruled out of the first test against South Africa with injury. That's the latest news and sport.
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14: Good morning, Jade Egan with your local news and sports update. Temporary disaster roaming has been activated across Australia, a move welcomed by NDAI MP Dr. Helen Haynes following repeated communication outages during bushfires. Emma Clark reports.
15: The system is designed to help regional residents stay connected by allowing access to another mobile network when their regular service goes down during a natural disaster. Dr. Haynes says it's an important improvement for regional communities while calling for further investment in resilient networks and power backup. Emma Clark, ACE Radio.
14: Gateway Lakes in Wodonga will host the grand finale of the 2027 Red Hot Summer Tour, following the announcement of an all-Australian lineup. Rock icon Jimmy Barnes tops a stacked lineup that includes John Stevens, Birds of Tokyo, Eskimo Joe, Baby Animals, Chocolate Starfish, and new duo Sarah McLeod and Mick Skelton. The eight-venue tour kicks off in South Australia in January, before making its way to the northeast with its final stop on the border on Saturday, March 6th. Fans can expect legendary hits alongside tracks from Barnes's recent chart-topping album, Defiant. Telstra pre-sale tickets open this morning at 11 a.m. with general public sales starting Friday at noon. The Homicide Squad is assisting local detectives as investigations continue into the fatal stabbing of a 28-year-old border man, Shannon Royal, in North Albury. Sam College has more.
16: The 28-year-old was found with a stab wound to his neck on Calamo Street around 1 a.m. Sunday, September 27th. He was treated by paramedics at the scene before being taken to hospital in a critical condition, but died from his injuries on Sunday. Police are continuing to investigate the circumstances surrounding the stabbing and are appealing for anyone with information, CCTV, mobile or dashcam vision from the area to contact Crime Stoppers. Sam Collins.

0: Opening meet getting underway at 5 p.m. For more information on the new season, you can head to the Wangaratta Little Athletics Facebook page. And that's the latest local news and sport.
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3: Your four-day forecast for the northeast and for the border. We've got a sheep graziers alert today. It's going to be sunny, but it will be windy. Tomorrow, we're expecting a sunny day with light winds at the top of 22. Friday, it's warming up. Sunny, light winds, 25. And then Saturday, there's a change. It'll be partly cloudy with a high chance of showers and maybe a late thunderstorm with a windy top of 23. Wangaratta, Albury, Wodonga, Bright and Mount Beauty today are chasing tops of 21 degrees. Rutherglen, Yarrawonga, Benalla, Myrtleford and Violettown are heading for 20, and 19's the top today for Beechworth. At the moment, it's 3 degrees.
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3: Star FM. It's Star Brekkie with Hobbsy. Now, October 31. It's Halloween. And when I was growing up, I so desperately wanted to trick or treat. We lived in a country town and it was a massive hike to go and trick or treat at people's places. We lived on a very steep hill in the Dandenongs. I say it was a country town back then. It's a suburb of Melbourne now. But I so desperately wanted to do it. So I'm making up for it now. I'll tell you why at around 6:45.
4: When your legs don't work like they used to before. And I can't sweep you off of your feet.

0: Michael Jackson, Billie Jean on Star FM, where we are getting very much ready for Halloween. We should have played Thriller there. That would have made more sense, wouldn't it? Yes, Halloween, September 31. Cannot wait. Now, as a kid, you know, you see the American movies like E.T., which is one of my faves growing up, and they're out doing the Halloween trick-or-treating. And I thought it was brilliant. I used to pester my mum every year. No, it's not a thing here in Australia. It's not a thing. No, no, no. It's all I heard. And boy, are we making up for it now. We'll be here trick-or-treating at Star FM with our spectacular haunted house. We're going to black everything out here at 19 Templeton Street, and we are going to do our best to scare the life out of you. Yeah, look, sometimes there's tears. In fact, quite often there's tears when people come through. It's good fun. We have to be very careful too, because if you do jump scare someone, the reaction sometimes is to be swatted away. So we're very careful. We also have a spot where you can come through, and it's not so scary for the younger ones and those who might have heart conditions. So come on down, be part of it. We're all going to dress up as we do every year and have a heap of fun. We couldn't do it without the support of Harvey Norman Wangaratta or the team at the Wangaratta Lions Club. It's a gold coin donation to come through, and the money's going back to local charities too. So come and be part of it. And maybe make that as a jumping off point to go trick-or-treating around town, because it's such a big thing these days. And I have to say, I'm all for it. The only thing about trick-or-treating in Australia is that it's just too bright when we do it at night time because of daylight saving. Whereas in the Southern Hemisphere, it's very dark. One day I will get to America and I will trick-or-treat at the proper time in the proper darkness and have a bit of fun. Be a part of it. October 31 here on 92.1 Star FM.
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0: Goo Goo Dolls, Iris on Star FM. We're in an hour's time. You have a 1 in 8 chance of winning $500 cash, providing, of course, you have studied the Star FM Hume Bank Vault guesses intently. We've had 17 guesses. One was a double up, which means there's been 16 combinations of the correct number tried that have all been wrong. One will open it. Hopefully it's yours. We'll play in about an hour's time. It is almost news time. After news, we're going to catch up with the Rural City of Wangaratta Mayor Irene Grant. Talk about my bin and my pink sticker, amongst other things. And before 8 o'clock, we're talking travel with Renee from Hello World.
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7: 11 degrees in Melbourne, a partly cloudy day, a top of 17. It's 7 o'clock. Good morning. I'm David Armstrong. Melbourne has been crowned the world's friendliest city. Eddie Summerfield reports.
8: It picked up the gong in the prestigious Condé Nast Traveller 2026 Reader's Choice Awards. It singled out Melbourne's European feel, architecture, bars and laneways, but applauded Melburnians as happy people who connect with visitors and enjoy a work-life balance. Tourism bosses say it builds on the city's reputation for big events, built off the back of the Australian Open and Formula One Grand Prix. Earlier this year, it was also named the world's best city by Time Out magazine, Perth coming in as sixth friendliest as the only other Australian city in the top 10. A smiling Eddie Summerfield, Melbourne.
7: Australia's Jewish community is marking 3 years since the October 7 terrorist attacks. Plans for pro-Palestinian vigils to be held today been described as heartless. Ben Carroll's facing an increasingly difficult task in retaining Labor seats in the regions as One Nation surges. A freshwater poll has found One Nation's vote in regional Victoria has risen to 26%, Labor languishing at just 20% of voter support. Five people aged between 16 and 20 have been charged following an aggravated burglary in Brighton East, then a high-speed pursuit that ended in a crash on the Monash Freeway. A Nissan Patrol and an Audi were stolen from a property and used in another home invasion at Hampton Park. A 16-year-old boy on bail among those charged. He and three other teens will face a children's court today. A truck has crashed into a tree on the Western Highway near Horsham, the driver escaping with non-life-threatening injuries. The death of a soldier in the Northern Territory is adding to the push for a memorial to Defence Force personnel who die in training exercises. Corporal Brendan Hannam died when the military vehicle he was a passenger in rolled. Rod Henderson from the Australian Peacekeepers Association says they have a site in Canberra. Now they need the funding.
9: Sir Angus Houston is our patron, and I would suggest he's probably the best place to speak to between government defence. But look, as yet, we haven't had any significant input of funding from government.
7: The state government's defending selling a former Sunbury psychiatric hospital to the Block reality TV show for just $1 million. A local real estate agent says once finished, the six homes will be worth more than $2 million each. The Department of Transport and Planning says the property was sold under guidance from the Valuer General and took into consideration the poor condition of the buildings. Aussie favourites Powderfinger look set for a reunion tour. Cryptic billboards have started appearing in capital cities and a viral social media campaign with the hashtag The Return of the Electric Horseman has kicked off. In finance, the Dow is up 261, NASDAQ up 127, the dollar 69.86 US. Updating sport, and Jamie Graham has called Zane Dersmer to tell him he wants him to remain at North Melbourne. The forwards requesting a trade to Melbourne. The new North Melbourne coach telling Sports Today he's hoping the 20-year-old remains at Arden Street.
10: I have made a call. He's overseas. And I won't go into specifics and what we discussed, but just wanted to make sure that he's known, he's wanted. We see him as part of our future. And add to our game, his skill level and his ability to connect inside 50 will be really important.
7: Nick Maddison or Cooper Connolly in line to play in Friday's first test against South Africa. Cameron Green out with injury. And the Matildas will face off against Colombia in Geelong later this year. That's the latest news and sport.
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14: Good morning, Jade Egan with your local news and sports update. One Nation candidate Kelly Shepherd is set to begin campaigning across Bunambra after being confirmed as the party's first candidate to contest the seat. Luke Francis reports.
15: The Osmonds Flat small business operator and former freelance journalist has joined an expanding field ahead of November's Victorian state election. Shepherd has identified health, young people and regional resources among her priorities as she campaigns across the electorate. Her selection comes as One Nation looks to field candidates across Victoria. Luke Francis, Ace Radio.
14: Calls for improvements to regional rail are continuing, with the Victorian Coalition outlining its plans for the V-Line network. Shadow Public Transport Minister Matthew Guy says the Coalition wants to increase capacity and improve connections. He says regional communities need access to reliable public transport services.
16: It means we can greatly increase patronage, more seats for country Victorians, so that overcrowding becomes a thing of the past. We know how much that people have been using our country trains, particularly with low fares, which we intend to keep, and we need to respond to those extra fares and to the extra patronage by having more seats.
14: The search for the region's top young musicians is heating up following Sunday's Wangaratta leg of the North East Battle of the Bands. Sam College has all the details.
17: Local rock group the B500s and Melbourne-based soloist Anthony Chisholm topped the scores at the Vine Hotel, outperforming four competing acts before a 90-strong crowd. Both winners earned a spot at the Benalla Grand Final on November 14th as the regional competition prepares to move through Mansford, Avenel, Albury and Kooriong. Sam College, Ace Radio.
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14: Campbell Huthwaite and Damien Lappin will lead the Wangaratta Magpies next season after being named joint senior coaches. Huthwaite arrives with extensive playing experience as Collingwood's former VFL captain, while Lappin earns a promotion following a stint as the Magpies' senior assistant. And that's your local news and sports update.
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0: Your four-day forecast for the northeast and for the border. We've got a sheep graziers alert today. It's going to be sunny, but it will be windy. Tomorrow, we're expecting a sunny day with light winds at the top of 22. Friday, it's warming up. Sunny, light winds, 25. And then Saturday, there's a change. It'll be partly cloudy with a high chance of showers and maybe a late thunderstorm with a windy top of 23. Wangaratta, Albury, Wodonga, Bright and Mount Beauty today are chasing tops of 21 degrees. Rutherglen, Yarrawonga, Benalla, Myrtleford and Violettown are heading for 20 and 19's the top today for Beechworth. At the moment, it's 3 degrees.
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0: Star FM. Star Bricky with Hobbsy. Chilly start this morning. 3 degrees at the moment. Oh, chill down the back, although I am sitting in the studio. Tomorrow's going to be another cool start as well, according to the Bureau. But we've got something to warm you up. I'll give you all the info at 7:15. Here's Richard Marx now. Should have known better. 92.1 Star FM.

0: Summer, 12 to 12. Actually, quarter past 7, 92.1 Star FM. Where tomorrow, the street team here at Star and myself are packing things up. And from 9, we are going to be at O'Brien Plumbing in Munn Street, Wangaratta. And they're more than plumbing. They've got so much on at the moment. They're doing great deals on the Procan Argentine grills. They've got end-of-season specials on wood fires. It's lovely going in there over winter. We've got the wood fire burning. It's beautiful. They do solar as well. And there's solar photovoltaic and battery deals that are going on at the moment. And the VEU heating upgrades. There's some rebates available there. We're going to find out all about that tomorrow from 9, whilst the Lions Club of Wangaratta are cooking up their wonderful bacon and egg rolls, and Macca's drop off the coffee and the hot chocolate. Shamo. So come and say hello from 9 tomorrow. Munn Street, Wangaratta. We're easy to find. Probably a lot of people doing the kids' drop off at Wang West will come on by. Love it. Next, it is our catch-up with Rural City of Wangaratta Mayor Irene Grant, and I will be asking about my green waste bin, amongst other things, next here on Star.
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0: 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Star Breaking with Hobbsy, joined as we are every month by our Rural City Mayor, Irene Grant. Good morning.
1: Hello. Hello, Matt. How are you today?
0: I'm very well. How are you?
1: Oh, pretty good.
0: That's good. Now, aged care. We've been talking about council getting out of the aged care space when it comes to managing at-home packages. But councils still do offer our elderly locals other options, don't they?
1: Yes, they do, Matt. And, you know, as you said, we had to step away from delivering aged care services. But what we're doing, because we've transitioned all our supported home clients, which has been a fantastic piece of work that the staff have done in that space. But now we're actually supporting people that have now successfully transitioned to new providers. But we're also supporting them as to, you know, if you're in that space, someone who needs aged care support, council staff will provide information for you to give you that support so you can, you know, find a provider for yourself and you know, we help in that space. There's library drop-in sessions and also, you know, you can contact the council and, you know, that support will be provided.
0: So more of a location to go to get information on where to end up with the service provider.
1: Absolutely. That's an excellent way of describing it, and that's exactly what it is, because it's not an easy thing to, you know, simply transition from a service and then, you know, close the doors. Council continues to provide that support and it's working pretty well.
0: Fantastic. I got a pink sticker in my bin the other day.
1: Well, it was obviously that it was too heavy.
0: Well, it was by my own admission. So how do they know? It's like, is there a weighing thing? Like,
1: yes, there's sensors on the actual machine on the truck that picks up your bin. And, you know, sometimes if the lid's not properly on, you know, that will alert the little sensor to say, well, you know, that's too heavy and you need to think about what you put in your bin.
0: Yeah, I did. And I put it in over many weeks rather than just all at once.
1: Yes.
0: But a 75 kilo limit, by the way, I found out on the website.
1: Yes. Well, I didn't know that either, but, you know, look, it's worth knowing.
0: That it is. Irene, it's always great to chat, and we can get in contact with the council at any time, can't we?
1: Absolutely. And that's part of what we work very hard at, to, you know, keep engaged with our community. And, you know, we've got our phone numbers out there as councillors. We're available by email. So it's important to maintain those lines of communication.
0: Absolutely is, which is why you're here. And you will be in another 4 weeks' time. We'll see you then.
1: Thanks, Matt.
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9: 11 degrees in Melbourne, a partly cloudy day, a top of 17. It's 7:30. Good morning. David Armstrong. Police are investigating a fire bombing in Melbourne's east and an attempted arson attack at a Werribee fruit shop. Here's Kiara Parker.
10: Arsonists are on the run after two cars were torched at Baldwin North at about 1 o'clock this morning. The fire spread to a residence on Greythorn Road, frightening for the person home who managed to escape uninjured. A crime scene has been established as detectives investigate trying to track down the offenders. Meantime at Werribee, a would-be arsonist has reversed a vehicle into a grocery shop which was closed. He tried to set the store and vehicle on fire but failed and was seen fleeing the scene in a second vehicle. With no arrests made, anyone with information or CCTV of the incident is urged to contact Crime Stoppers. Kiara Parker, Melbourne.
9: Vigils are being held around the nation remembering those killed in the 2023 Hamas terrorist attack on southern Israel. On October 7, 3 years ago, Hamas launched a land, sea and air assault, killing 1,200 people, taking around 250 hostage. Michelle Goldman from the Jewish Board of Deputies says it was an extreme example of where hate leads when it isn't addressed.
11: We are dealing with our own issues in relation to social cohesion in Australia. This is a time for Australians to stand together.
9: A coalition of peak medical groups is warning the federal government to not even consider cutting the excise on cigarettes, claiming it'll kill thousands more Australians. More than 30 bodies, including the AMA and the Cancer Council, told the government it can't allow organised crime to dictate health policy. It's called for greater regulation and stricter enforcement. Businesses and universities are concerned the coalition plan to slash migration numbers will be bad for the economy. The opposition plans to cut temporary visas by 650,000 over 4 years. Angus Taylor says the cut will benefit the economy and help relieve housing issues.
12: I talk to business groups all the time, and right now what we are seeing is a guest worker economy. We've got to 3 million people on temporary visas. So we've got to get breathing space, access to the people we need, the skills we need. We've got to ensure Australian values are at the heart of our immigration policy, but we do have to cut the numbers.
9: President Trump has joked Iran could and should take out Los Angeles and San Diego with a nuclear weapon. He was speaking at a Republican rally.
13: It's a small price to pay for keeping the world safe, keeping our country safe. They can take out a city. Let him take out Los Angeles. Let him take out San Diego. This is a very small price to pay.
9: Australia Post has announced the last sending dates to make sure items arrive for Christmas. Parcels must be sent by the 21st of December for interstate deliveries, the 22nd for same state. In finance, the Dow is up 253. NASDAQ is up 122. The dollar, 69.86 US. Updating sport, and Cameron Green has been ruled out of the first test against South Africa with a side strain. It opens the door for one of Cooper Connolly or Nick Maddison to be in the 11. Coach Andrew McDonald says he's hopeful Green can play a role later in the three-test series.
14: Yeah, it's a bit of an unknown, but there's still optimism that he'll take part in the series at some stage.
9: The AFL Players Association is open to reviewing key aspects of free agency, adding that promoting more player movement would help the league's search for competitive balance. Alex de Minaur has had to retire from the China Open final with injury. The Aussie not able to continue after a marathon tiebreak in the first set, handing Novak Djokovic his 102nd career title. And LIV Golf has secured a possible $300 million funding lifeline from a private equity firm, extending the tour through 2027. That's the latest news and sport.
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18: Good morning, Jade Egan with your local news and sports update. Wodonga's Gateway Lakes will host the grand finale of the Red Hot Summer Tour on Saturday, March 6, following a massive national lineup announcement. Rock legend Jimmy Barnes tops the stellar All-Australian bill alongside John Stevens, Birds of Tokyo, Eskimo Joe, Baby Animals, Chocolate Starfish and new duo Sarah McLeod and Mick Skelton. Hamilton. The show marks a major return to the border for Barnes, whose latest release, Defiant, recently added to his record tally of ARIA number one albums. Wodonga serves as the final stop of the 8-venue outdoor series, which launches in South Australia in January. Telstra pre-sale tickets go on sale this morning at 11 a.m, with general public sales opening Friday at noon. Indi MP Dr. Helen Haynes says regional communities now have an important safety net following the activation of temporary disaster roaming. Emma Clark reports.
19: The system allows people to connect to another available mobile network during a natural disaster if their usual provider experiences an outage. Dr. Haynes says communities across Indi know the impact of losing communications during bushfires, and she'll continue pushing for stronger networks and improve power backup across regional areas. Emma Clark, ACE Radio.
18: Detectives from the State Crime Command Homicide Squad have joined forces with Murray River Police District officers following the fatal stabbing of a 28-year-old border man, Shannon Royal, in North Albury. Sam College reports.
20: The 28-year-old was found with a stab wound to his neck on Calamo Street around 1 a.m. on Sunday, September 27. He was treated by paramedics at the scene before being taken to hospital in a critical condition, but died on Sunday. Police are appealing for anyone with information, CCTV, mobile phone or dash cam vision to contact Crime Stoppers. Sam College, ACE Radio.
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18: Campbell Hustwaite and Damien Lappin will lead the Wangaratta Magpies next season after being named joint senior coaches. Hustwaite arrives with extensive playing experience as Collingwood's former VFL captain, while Lappin earns a promotion following a stint as the Magpies' senior assistant. And that's the latest local news and sport.
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0: Your four-day forecast for the northeast and for the border. We've got a sheep graziers alert today. It's going to be sunny, but it will be windy. Tomorrow, we're expecting a sunny day with light winds at the top of 22. Friday, it's warming up. Sunny, light winds.

0: 21 degrees. Rutherglen, Yarrawonga, Benalla, Myrtleford and Violettown are heading for 20. And 19's the top today for Beechworth. Currently, 4 degrees.
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0: 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And I don't mean like just a couple of days off like we've had for the AFL Grand Final and we've got coming up for Melbourne Cup. That's nice, don't get me wrong, but I'm talking a nice break away. A few weeks. And maybe going overseas. Well, of course, we've got our lady who'll sort that out for us. We're talking bus touring through Europe next with Renee from Hello World Travel. Here's Hall & Oates now, Out of Touch, 92.1 Star FM.

0: Kelly Clarkson on 92.1 Star FM. It is Star Brecky with Hobbsy. It is time to talk travel with Renee Nightingale from Hello World Travel. Good morning, Renee.
1: Hello, Matt.
0: We've got some great deals for those who want to do a bit of touring through Europe in 2027.
1: Absolutely. And anybody that's travelled with Globus and Cosmos before know the standard of touring that you love. And we've got 20% off UK and Europe tours with Cosmos and 10% off Globus. And I think what I love about the two companies, Matt, is they work really well together. But Cosmos is more your getting from A to B, your hotels, your coach, and Globus is your all-inclusive kind of touring option. So that little bit higher standard, better hotels, all your VIP access. But the great thing is that it's something for everybody with both companies.
0: So you can sort of, if you're a backpacker and you really want to do it bare bones, that's the way to go.
1: Oh, look, Cosmos are a terrific price point as well, Matt. So a little bit like, a backpacker, but a little bit better than backpacker because you're getting your hotels, you're getting your tour director, you're getting your transfers from A to B and some little bits of touring, but then you can kind of do what you want in the cities, which is what a lot of people want, that flexibility. Whereas Globus is, I guess, that more everyday is popped together for you, a little bit more handheld, but a really terrific way if you're a little bit more of a nervous traveller, I guess.
0: Oh, and throw out some of the places that we can go to on these tours.
1: Oh, Matt. We've got Italy. I mean, I love Italy. You've got this beautiful rail trips in Switzerland. Skip the line options in the UK, in Europe. You can do Portugal. You can do Spain. Options are endless. And what I've got, I've just done a couple of bookings recently, actually, where they're doing the European panoramas, which is 3 stops Paris, 2 stops Amsterdam, then across to Berlin, then into Prague, then into Budapest. So just really doing that 3 weeks of this immersive trip in Europe and getting a taste of all the different countries.
0: Wow, you really do tick all the boxes, don't you?
1: Oh, my goodness, with those ones, absolutely. They're terrific itineraries.
0: Fantastic. So to make all this happen for us, we can come and chat to your team. How do we get in contact with you?
1: You can. So we're in Murphy Street here in Wangaratta. The sale is on until the 13th of October. So we've got another week. And then, of course, if you're up in the border, we're in Wodonga and Albury.
0: Fantastic. Go and chat to Renee and her team and get yourself off to Europe and do it on a bus. That's some brilliant places to go.
1: Oh, great way to do it.
0: We'll chat in another couple of weeks' time, Renee. Can't wait.
1: Sounds great. Thanks, Matt.
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0: Green Day when I come around on 92.1 Star FM. Alrighty, 8 possible combinations are left in our Hume Bank vault. So I've got the thinking. We play at 8 past 8. We've got 8 possible combinations left. Hopefully you've got the right one. And I reckon we should take caller number 8. Maybe that'll tell the universe to get it done today. 57222999 is the number to call right now to play. Caller number 8, you get to give us your code and maybe walk away with $500 cash. It sounds like a great deal to me. And just for playing, of course, you get the ticket to the Wangaratta Cinema Centre. All the great movies are there at the moment. You can check out what's on when by heading to wangcinema.com.au. Well, we have a state election in November in Victoria. And there's lots of hot topics for debate at the moment. The trains and new candidates and all sorts of stuff. Jade Egan has more next during the latest Star Local News.
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8: 11
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8: In Melbourne. A partly cloudy day. A top of 17. It's 8 o'clock. Good morning. I'm David Armstrong. Jewish leaders say the October 7 terror attacks have changed the world forever as they pause today to remember those killed. Executive Council of Australian Juries Alex Rifkin says it's important to come together.
9: It was a beautiful coming together of people in strength and solidarity to uplift each other, to mourn and to reflect. But, you know, I look at the community and everything we've been through for the last 3 years. It's really tested us. It's tested us as Australians, as Jews, as people. And I feel like we've come through and we've shown our strength in humanity.
8: Meantime, a pro-Palestinian sit-in is planned on the steps of State Parliament from 10 o'clock this morning. Persons been forced to flee their Baldwin North home this morning after it caught fire when 2 cars out the front were firebombed. The arsonists are on the run. Meantime, no arrests have been made after a vehicle was rammed into a Werribee fruit and veg shop last night. The offender tried to set the store on fire but failed and fled in a second vehicle. Melbourne has been crowned the world's friendliest city, picking up the gong in the prestigious Condé Nast Traveller 2026 Reader's Choice Awards. Melbourne was singled out for its European feel, its architecture, bars and laneways, but applauded Melburnians as happy people who connect with visitors and enjoy a work-life balance. CEO at Visit Victoria, Brendan McClemmon, says we have a positive reputation and our people are an asset.
10: We are proud of our city and what it has to offer, and we love sharing it with people over and over again. People in overseas markets will tell me as I talk to them that this is a characteristic of Melbourne in particular, that people, when they come here, are treated with enormous kindness, which sometimes we get lose sight of, just how Melburnians over and over deliver that experience.
8: One in six cafes have raised the price of a cup of coffee after the Reserve Bank's ban on card payment surcharges. Analysis of more than 1,500 cafes by an AI price tracker found 17% increased the price by an average of 50 cents last week. In the UK, there are plans for a Britannia Shield, an anti-missile defence system based on Israel's Iron Dome. Correspondent Gavin Gray has more.
11: The main party of opposition in the UK, the Conservatives, who were in power until a little over 2 years ago, are promising to invest more than 20 billion Aussie dollars in a drone defence system if they win the next national election. The aim is to protect the country with an integrated network of radar, command and control systems, as well as interceptor missiles. The party says it'll be capable of defending the UK's critical national infrastructure, military bases and sovereign territories. However, the announcement has been met with scepticism by some, who say a proper defence dome would cost eight times that figure, and government ministers are asking how it would be paid for.
8: In finance, the Dow is up 253 points, NASDAQ up 122, the dollar 69.86 US. Updating sport, and Gold Coast is weighing up if it will accept compensation or match Hawthorn's free agency offer for Ben King. Suns have 3 days to match the offer or accept a likely pick of number 7. Melbourne's continuing its pursuit of Zane Dersma. North Melbourne took the forward with pick 4 of the 2023 draft. Matthew Lloyd says the 3 offers made by the Demons are a significant fall. The draft pick this year or future picks on the table.
12: Pick 47, at least you can look at it this year, and that's a pick in the 50s. That's what Melbourne are offering. And then similar, it'll be similar in maybe a pick in the 40s when you get to 27, 28. So he's out of contract, so haven't really got a leg to stand on, unfortunately, North Melbourne.
8: And that's the latest news and sport.
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14: Good morning, Jade Egan with your local news and sports update. The Victorian Coalition is continuing to highlight regional rail as a key focus ahead of the state election. Shadow Public Transport Minister Matthew Guy says the Liberals and Nationals want to increase capacity across the V-Line network. The Coalition says improving reliability and connections for regional passengers will be a priority.
15: That means we can greatly increase patronage, more seats for country Victorians, so that overcrowding becomes a thing of the past. We know how much that people have been using our country trains, particularly with low fares, which we intend to keep, and we need to respond to those extra fares and to the extra patronage by having more seats.
14: The contest for Bunambra continues to take shape, with One Nation's Kelly Shepherd now preparing to campaign across the electorate. Luke Francis reports.
16: Shepherd, a small business operator and former freelance journalist from Osborne's Flat, is the first One Nation candidate to contest the seat. She has highlighted health, support for young people and regional resources among the issues she wants to focus on. Several candidates have now been confirmed ahead of November's Victorian state election. Luke Francis, Ace Radio.
14: Benalla's Northeast Battle of the Bands grand final lineup is taking shape following an impressive showcase of local talent in Wangaratta. Sam College has the details.
17: Solo musician Anthony Chisholm and four-piece rock outfit the B500s took top honours at the Vine Hotel on Sunday, performing alongside four other regional acts. Both performers now advance to the showpiece event on November 14th, with further qualification heats scheduled across Avenel, Albury and Corryong throughout October. Sam College, Ace Radio.
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14: Young athletes will hit the track at the Bill Eaton Little Athletic Complex this Friday as Wangaratta Little Athletics launches its new season. Action starts at 5pm with a scaled-back opening week program, and families collecting bibs or patches have been asked to arrive early. For further details, you can head to Wangaratta's Little Athletics Facebook page. And that's the latest local news and sport.
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0: Your four-day forecast for the northeast and for the border. We've got a sheep graziers alert today. It's going to be sunny, but it will be windy. Tomorrow, we're expecting a sunny day with light winds at the top of 22. Friday, it's warming up, sunny, light winds 25. And then Saturday, there's a change. It'll be partly cloudy with a high chance of showers and maybe a late thunderstorm with a windy top of 23. Wangaratta, Albury, Wodonga, Bright and Mount Beauty today are chasing tops of 21 degrees. Rutherglen, Yarrawonga, Benalla, Myrtleford and Violettown are heading for 20, and 19's the top today for Beechworth. At the moment, it's 5 degrees.
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0: Star Breaky with Hobbsy, 5 degrees at the moment. That's cold. And we have cold hard cash, to coin a phrase out of the 80s when it comes to giving money away on radio. we've got it for you right now. Let's get to it.
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0: All right, Greg. 8 possible combinations, buddy. You're caller number 8. It's just past 8 past 8. That seems to all be coming together. We just need your code to open this thing, buddy. What do you want to try?
20: I'll try 8903, please.
21: Security breach. Security breach. Security breach.
0: You said it, Greg. I thought it was all coming together, mate. What happened?
20: Oh, I don't know, mate. Must be the 8s.
0: Must be. Maybe if it was 7s, we'd have better luck. I don't know. We'll check out your combo and make sure that your 4 numbers are the ones that we need. Ah, they are. They're, again, the wrong order, Greg.
20: Yeah, no worries. All right,
0: obviously.
20: Thanks, mate.
0: That's all right, mate. Hey, stick around, because we're going to give you a ticket to the Wang Cinema Centre, bud.
20: Oh, lovely.
0: No worries. I will get your details shortly. You can check out all of the codes at star921.com.au. 7 possible combos left. Tomorrow, we're giving another crack. Thanks to Hume Bank.

0: Counting Crows on Star FM, but it's 18 past 8. You're with Hobbsy this morning. Oh, sad news. Yesterday, we've lost another icon of TV and entertainment in Australia. That is Richard Moorcroft. Now, Richard Moorcroft was an ABC news anchor for many, many years in New South Wales. You may know him as well from SBS, where he was with Lily Sooner on Letters and Numbers, which is the Australian equivalent of Countdown that you might see on TV with 8 out of 10 cats with Jimmy Carr and all the other great comedians on it. Richard Moorcroft, he unfortunately was diagnosed with cancer earlier this year, and yesterday on the south coast of New South Wales with his family by his side, he passed away at a time that he decided through VAD. So we say vale to Richard Moorcroft. Good, another one this year. It's 92.1 Star FM. Got some Martika for you on our way to 8:30 here on Star FM.
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0: Martika Toy Soldiers on Star FM. I wonder if there's Toy Soldiers for sale at the Beechworth Garage sale. It's a town Beechworth Garage sale, by the way. $2 will get you the map from the Beechworth News Agency with the money going to the Beechworth Salvation Army, which is awesome. All the homes there will have bunting to help you recognise whether they're part of it or not. No early callers, please. Yeah, well, people are still going to turn up at 6. It's what they do. Crazy. Although I suppose it is getting light around 6 o'clock, isn't it? Just. We're coming up to 8:30 with a news update. We'll see what the weather's doing. It's been a very cold start this morning. Then we've got Bruce Springsteen, the boss. He's dancing in the dark here on Star.
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11: 12 degrees in Melbourne. A partly cloudy day. A top of 17. It's 8:30. Good morning. David Armstrong. A delicate rescue operation's been performed at Denali after a man became trapped in a silo waist deep in tons of grain. Sarah McGlatchy from Ambulance Victoria says it took hours to get him out.
12: The first attempts made, in fact, did worsen, so we had to stop and reconsider how we were going to extricate this patient. It is quite like quicksand and can continue to drag you into the grain, so a highly complex job for us, one that we don't see often. So for this particular one, we did have to face the effects of what they call silo gas.
11: The planning minister's under fire for fast-tracking five big projects just weeks before the government goes into caretaker mode ahead of the election. Sonia Kilkenny has approved the redevelopment of a former orphanage in Surry Hills. It will rise well above local height rules. As well, she signed off on a 15-storey apartment tower in Oakley, a 7-storey hotel in St Kilda, 1,100 new homes on an old quarry site in Oakley South, and more than 200 homes in Nagambie. 12 Victorian farming families are vowing to fight thousands of dollars in fines for refusing to allow contractors onto their land to build transmission lines. Land rights and transmission lines are a key issue in the upcoming election. VicGrid set to forcibly acquire the land for Labor's controversial 480-kilometre high-voltage transmission line project. The landowners are facing arrest, licence suspension, deductions from their bank accounts and seizure and sale of property if they do not pay the $814 fines. The tax office boss will sit down with business leaders angry at the decision to stop accepting credit cards from tax payments. The announcement was made after the ban on businesses passing on card surcharges took effect. Australian Banking Association Simon Birmingham says a lot of the anger stems from a lack of notice from the ATO.
13: Obviously, when you're paying your tax, you don't have a choice. You have to pay your tax, I have to pay my tax, and small businesses have to pay their tax. And so the tax office is able to say pretty clearly, these are the payment options available to you and expect that people will comply because that's the law.
11: Three teenagers will face a children's court today after five people were charged following an aggravated burglary, then a high-speed pursuit that ended in a crash on the Monash Freeway. One of the 16-year-olds was on bail at the time. A Nissan Patrol and an Audi were stolen from a Brighton East property used in another home invasion at Hampton Park. A 20-year-old man remains in hospital under police guard. Oscar-winning actress Eva Marie Saint has died at the age of 102. She starred in On the Waterfront alongside Marlon Brando and Alfred Hitchcock's North by Northwest. Finance, the Dow's up 253. The Nasdaq's up 122. The dollar, 69.86 US. Updating sport, Nick Blakey reportedly has not given up on a trade from Sydney. The Swans at the start of the week said the dashing halfback has not approached the club about leaving, but there are multiple reports Blakey is still considering a request for a trade. Alex de Minaur's taking positives after injury forced his retirement from the China Open final against Novak Djokovic. De Minaur says it's been a strong week up until the final match.
14: A lot of good tennis. I played some great stuff. Felt amazing on the court. And yeah, it's a lot of confidence from this first week.
11: Cameron Green has been ruled out of the first test against South Africa with injury. Coach Andrew McDonald says while it's unlikely he'll be able to bowl, he's hopeful Green will be available later. And LIV Golf has secured a possible $300 million funding lifeline from a private equity firm. That's the latest news and sport.
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16: Good morning. Jade Egan with your local news and sports update. The Homicide Squad is now assisting local detectives following the death of a 28-year-old border man, Shannon Royal, stabbed in North Albury. Sam College reports.
17: The 28-year-old was found with a stab wound to his neck on Calamo Street around 1 a.m. on Sunday, September 27. He was treated by paramedics at the scene before being taken to hospital in a critical condition but died on Sunday. Police are appealing for anyone with information, CCTV, mobile phone or dash cam vision to contact Crime Stoppers. Sam College, Ace Radio.
16: Indi MP Dr. Helen Haynes has welcomed the activation of temporary disaster roaming, giving regional residents another option to stay connected when their mobile network goes down during a natural disaster. Emma Clark reports.
18: Dr. Haynes says repeated outages during bushfires across Indi have highlighted the importance of reliable communications when communities are facing emergencies. She says the introduction of disaster roaming is a significant step forward, but further work is still needed to strengthen mobile networks and improve power backup across regional communities. Emma Clark, Ace Radio.
16: Australian rock legend Jimmy Barnes will headline an all-star lineup for the Red Hot Summer Tour in 2027. The outdoor concert series features John Stevens, Birds of Tokyo, Eskimo Joe, Baby Animals, Chocolate Starfish and a new duo pairing, Sarah McLeod and Mick Skelton. The eight-venue tour starts in South Australia in January, travelling across the country before wrapping up at Gateway Lakes in Wodonga on Saturday, March 6th. The announcement follows continued success for Barnes, whose 21st album, Defiant, topped the ARIA charts. Telstra pre-sale tickets go on sale this morning, with general public sales opening at midday on Friday.
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16: Wang Magpies player Cam Barrett has been appointed senior coach of the Rutherglen Cats for the next two seasons. Barrett has played in the past two O&M Grand Finals with Wangaratta and will now return to Rutherglen, where he previously played in 2017. He'll lead the Cats into their 150th year in 2027. And that's your local news and sport.
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20: Your four-day forecast for the northeast and for the border. We've got a sheep graziers alert today. It's going to be sunny, but it will be windy. Tomorrow, we're expecting a sunny day with light winds at the top of 22. Friday, it's warming up. Sunny, light winds, 25. And then Saturday, there's a change. It'll be partly cloudy with a high chance of showers and maybe a late thunderstorm with a windy top of 23. Wangaratta, Albury, Wodonga, Bright and Mount Beauty today are chasing tops of 21 degrees. Rutherglen, Yarrawonga, Benalla, Myrtleford and Violettown are heading for 20. And 19's the top today for Beechworth. Currently 6 degrees.
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20: Start Brekkie with Hobbsy, 22 to 9. There's a little gauge in the car on the dash that gives us a big fright. Now, it's not the temperature when it gets hot. Not at the moment. It's the fuel gauge when it's empty. We'll do a quick whip around. As for fuel costs,

0: Langley, choosing Texas on Star. It is Star Brekkie with Hobbsy. Look at the fuel gauge in the little car I'm driving at the moment and freak out every time it drops down to near empty. There have been times where the little orange reserve light's on at the moment and you go and fill it up and it's costing us a fortune. But it's costing a lot more in some local towns, particularly Yarrawonga. The price discrepancy is ridiculous. Front page of the Yarra Chronicle this week. It's been going on for a very long time. So I thought, you know what, let's dig around at fuel prices. I've got the Fuel Spy app on my phone. I use it regularly. And I've checked it out this morning and I've gone around. So let's look at unleaded. So in Yarra, unleaded, the cheapest you can get it is $2.49.9 a litre. Compare that to Wang, it's $2.34. In Benalla, it's $2.38, so it's 11 cents cheaper there. But let's compare it to another tourist town. You can pretty much say that Yarra's a tourist town. I know, mostly over summer, but it's a tourist town. Let's go to Bright. Again, tourist town. Unleaded, $2.36 and diesel, $2.79. I reckon that's comparing apple to apples. And particularly when you think the Bright's like at the end of the line for delivery. As you get up to Harrietville, of course, but it's on the further line where Yarra's like a drive-through town. That goes to show you that there's got to be some reason for that. There are speculations as to why that's happening that I won't go into here because I don't want to get sued. Let's look at Beechworth as well, another touristy town. Unleaded there is more expensive at $2.69. And the diesel's $2.99. So that's, and I think Beechworth, they consider a hazardous area. I think that's why they put the price up for delivery. I'm not sure on that. Don't quote me, but there you go. Then let's look at Albury. That seems to be the cheapest in the region. $2.27.9 for unleaded, and then diesel's $2.65.9. So if you're in Yarra and you're travelling to one of those towns that's got cheaper fuel, put the jerry can in. Or five. It's 92.1 Star FM. Next, I have an exclusive for you. I have tickets to an event that normally you wouldn't be able to get tickets to. For an event that's coming up tomorrow. 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

0: Brian Adams, Mel C, 92.1 Star FM. It is Star Brekkie with Hobbsy. Oh, I have a ticket to a quite exclusive event, actually. It's to go and see Paris Zachariah, who will be at the St. John's Village Hall tomorrow. Now, if you haven't seen Paris, he's amazing. And he has been on the international stage. In fact, he was singing for the fabulous Oprah Winfrey at the Sydney Opera House when she came and toured many, many moons ago. Anyway, Paris is entertaining at the hall tomorrow. Now, normally that's just for the social club at St. John's. However, I have two tickets to give away, courtesy of my very good friend, Maxwell K. Beatty. He's offering these up. If you'd like to win, he'd love you to be there. 57222999 if you would like to be there tomorrow at St. John's. It's almost 9 o'clock. We're into the flock of 80s after 9. Dave Dobbin, Poison, and a classic from Blondie coming up in minutes.
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6: 12 degrees in Melbourne, a partly cloudy day, a top of 17. It's 9 o'clock. Good morning. I'm David Armstrong. Israel's ambassador to Australia says it is important to remember the events of October 7, 3 years on from the terrorist attack. 1,200 people were killed when Hamas launched an assault on southern Israel. Hillel Newman has used an early morning vigil to reflect on the attack.
7: We ask leaders in Australia and around the world to keep the memory of October 7th alive in order to ensure that every Jewish family can gather and celebrate in safety everywhere.
6: A fried through man became trapped in a silo waist deep in tons of grain at Denali. It took rescue crews, breathing apparatus, hours to get him out after a failed attempt yesterday. It was a delicate operation, the grain acting like quicksand. It's been revealed Labor carried out secret focus group research before launching the suburban rail loop, only to have it howled down by those being surveyed. Attitudes to the project were ambivalent until one of the respondents realised it didn't go anywhere near the airport. As a result, the Andrews government rebranded the Melbourne Airport Rail Link, which had not even been funded at that stage, into SRL Airport in a bid to win over support. Victorian women will now be able to access a month's worth of menopause medication from their local chemist. It comes as part of an expansion of the state government's chemist care program. Health Minister Ingrid Stitt says it means women will be able to receive treatments without having to see a GP and get a prescription.
8: Many Victorians often struggle to get a GP appointment quickly if they've run out of their script. So we are adding menopausal therapy treatment to the list of scripts that Victorians can access through the Chemist Care Now program.
6: Online retailer ASOS is warning customers their personal information may have been accessed through unauthorised activity. App users were sent a phone notification claiming the fashion giant had been hacked. Tech expert Trevor Long says people should be wary of messages being sent to them by businesses.
9: When you get messages, don't follow the links in those messages to make phone calls or send messages. Find the actual contact number for your bank or your card holder, whoever it might be, and make a call directly to the bank, not via a message that you receive, because all they're trying to do is get information from you and access your money.
6: The state government's defending selling a former Sunbury psychiatric hospital to the Block reality TV show for just $1 million. A local real estate agent says once finished, the six homes will be worth more than $2 million each. Department of Transport and Planning says the property was sold under guidance from the Valuer General and took into consideration the poor condition of the buildings. In finance, markets set to open flat, the SPI futures pointing to a quiet start after a positive session on Wall Street. Our dollar, 69.86 US. Updating sport, and Cameron Green's been ruled out of the first test against South Africa with a side strain. It opens the door for either Nick Maddison or Cooper Connolly to play on Friday. Coach Andrew McDonald defending Maddison's return to the squad, having not played first-class cricket in 18 months after beating testicular cancer.
10: I know that he had a tough sort of period there leading into the health issues that he had. I think he averaged 17 or something like that for that summer. But if you look before that, quality player, can bat at the top, can bat in the middle, and we're going to get challenged with spin and those tours to the subcontinent that we have had in the past, he's been well and truly in our thoughts for those.
6: In soccer, a number of Premier League clubs reportedly want significant retrospective punishments and future sanctions applied to Manchester City for their systemic breaches of financial regulations. That's the latest news and sport.
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13: Hello, Jade Egan with your local news. Gateway Lakes in Wodonga will host the grand finale of the 2027 Red Hot Summer Tour following the announcement of an all-Australian lineup, including rock icon Jimmy Barnes. General public sales start this Friday at noon. The Victorian Coalition is continuing to push its plans to improve V-Line services across regional Victoria. Shadow Public Transport Minister Matthew Guy says increasing capacity and strengthening regional rail connections will be a priority. The Wang Magpies have locked in their senior coaching team for next season, appointing Campbell Hustwaite and Damien Lappin as co-coaches. That's the latest local news and sport.
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0: Your four-day forecast for the northeast and for the border. We've got a sheep graziers alert today. It's going to be sunny, but it will be windy. Tomorrow, we're expecting a sunny day with light winds at the top of 22. Friday, it's warming up, sunny, light winds 25. And then Saturday, there's a change. It'll be partly cloudy with a high chance of showers and maybe a late thunderstorm with a windy top of 23. Wangaratta, Albury, Wodonga, Bright and Mount Beauty today are chasing tops of 21 degrees. Rutherglen, Yarrawonga, Benalla, Myrtleford and Violettown are heading for 20. And 19's the top today for Beechworth. Right now, it's 8 degrees.

poison, nothing but a good time. That's what the Flock of 80s is all about. Easing you into the workday, 14 and a half minutes in. Got through all your emails yet? Isn't that a great fun? Here's Nick Kershaw. Wouldn't it be good? 92.1. 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

Matt Benatar, Love is a Battlefield on Star FM. Have you jumped onto star921.com.au and taken a look at the events? There's lots of them across the northeast and the border. If you have an event, you can even be part of it too. Just click on the menu bar and tell us what you're up to and send us a pic and we'll get it sorted for you. Yeah. It's your flock of 80s. Here's Mr. and Mrs. Womack. 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

0: Cutting crew on Star FM. Tomorrow, our Star Street team and myself will be at O'Brien's in Munt Street, Wangaratta. 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So come and get a feed and find out the great bargains tomorrow from 9 down at Munt Street. Oh, next, there's a song you can stomp your feet to, and we've got Kate Bush. Before a 10 o'clock news update here on Star, as part of your Flock of 80.
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0: Kate Bush, Shod, Star FM, 98, our flock of 80s. It returns tomorrow from 9. Gonna love it. As I will tomorrow from 6, by the way. And our Hume Bank vault, it still hasn't gone off with our current combo. 7 possible combinations left. You can check them out at star921.com.au. Enjoy the beautiful weather today too. Lovely. A bit of a breeze about, but other than that, magnificent. A full weather update's coming up for you next with Karen Prater here on Star.
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11: 13 degrees in Melbourne, a partly cloudy day, a top of 17. It's 10 o'clock. Good morning. I'm David Armstrong. Police investigating a suspicious car fire at Maidstone. Flame spread to a house on Dunedin Street just after 6 this morning, forcing two occupants to flee. Fortunately, they got out unharmed. Overnight arsonists torched two cars outside a Baldwin North home. That fire spreading to a house and a person inside escaped without injury. Senior Minister Ingrid Stitt maintains the Carroll government's not concerned by another damaging poll, this time showing Labor is losing support in regional Victoria. A freshwater strategy poll shows One Nation's vote has risen to 26% in the regions. The Coalition, 30%. Labor lagging well behind on 24%. But Ms. Stitt insists there is only one poll that counts.
12: There will be a lot of speculation about what will happen in the election between now and then. Our focus is on delivering the critical services that Victorians want.
11: Undercover agents from the US have breached Australian Defence Force bases during security tests linked to the AUKUS submarine deal. The US Department of War agents entered restricted areas unchallenged and photographed security-controlled sites. Defence says it's now working to address the issue. The Victorian public sector has implemented more than 80% of the recommendations made by IBAC. A special report tabled by the Anti-Corruption Watchdog analysed the 260 recommendations it's made between 2014 and 2025, following investigations and work relating to public sector agencies, government departments, parliament and local councils. The commissioner found IBAC made an average of 4 recommendations for each investigation into Victoria's public sector, which has led to significant reform. Melbourne's been crowned the world's friendliest city. We've been applauded as happy people who connect with visitors and enjoy a work-life balance. Melbourne won the Gong and the prestigious Condé Nast Traveller 2026 Reader's Choice Awards, which highlighted Melbourne's European feel, its architecture, its bars and laneways. CEO at Visit Victoria, Brendan McClemmon, says Melburnians are proud of our city, and it shows.
13: First place to start would be in our service industries, in our hotels and our restaurants, because they're constantly and consistently delivering excellent service to people who are visiting our city. It's an outstanding feature of what we're able to do. And I think if you just think back maybe a couple of weeks ago when the NFL was in town, the way the city was able to embrace that particular event.
11: The Australian Information Commissioner is investigating the privacy practices of the maker of software used in Anko smart glasses sold at Kmart. The OAIC says it has no assurance the company behind the software is protecting the personal data of Australians. In finance, at the open, the All Ordinaries up 3. The ASX 200 is up 1 point. Our dollar, 69.86 US. Updating sport, Novak Djokovic says his 102nd career singles title at the China Open is proof he can still trouble the top ranks of tennis. The Serbian emerged victorious after Alex de Minaur retired injured in the second set following a tiebreak in the first. Djokovic says the result comes at just the right time.
14: As a confidence booster, as a proof that I can still play on the highest level and, you know, winning against the 3 top 10 players in a matter of 3 days back-to-back is a great achievement.
11: Gold Coast weighing up if it will accept compensation or will match Hawthorn's free agency offer for Ben King. The Suns have 3 days to match or accept the likely pick 7 in this year's draft. And Nick Mattinson could play his first test in nearly a decade, with Cameron Green ruled out of the first test against South Africa. That's the latest news and sport.
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19: Hello, Jade Egan with your local news. Indi MP Dr. Helen Haynes has welcomed the activation of temporary disaster roaming, giving regional residents another option to stay connected when their mobile network goes down during a natural disaster. Emma Clark reports.
20: Dr. Haynes says repeated outages during bushfires across Indi have highlighted the importance of reliable communications when communities are facing emergencies. Emma Clark, Ace Radio.
19: And 2 local musical acts have secured their spots in the Northeast Battle of the Bands Grand Final after taking out top honours at the Wangaratta Heat. Wang Magpies player Cam Barrett has been appointed senior coach of the Rutherglen Cats for the next 2 seasons. He'll lead the Cats into their 150th year in 2027. That's the latest local news and sport.
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1: Your four-day forecast for the northeastern border. Sunny today, a top of 20 degrees. Sunny and 22 tomorrow. For Friday, sunny and 25. And for Saturday, partly cloudy. We could have some showers, chance of a thunderstorm and 22.
22: Right now, it's 10.
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So great to get on the Beatles Get Back on Star 92.1, better music variety. Good morning, it's Karen Prater. How'd you go getting up today? It was a bit of a shock to the system, back to a cool start. It was 1 degree at our place and all those quilts that we put away, had to drag a couple of them out. Hey, we've got some great songs to start our morning.

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This crowded house better be home soon on Star 92.1 Better Music Variety. We're in for a gorgeous day today. Plenty of sunshine around, a top of 20 degrees. And that rain that was forecast for Saturday, not so much now. It's going to hold off till Monday. We've got Cher on the way. Right now, G Flip. This is Bed on Fire.

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0: 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That is a flashback we haven't played in a long time. The Police, King of Pain. Love that. We also love Halloween. 24 days to go until our Haunted House Scaretacular kicks off. You can find us in Templeton Street. We will transform the Star Studios into the creepiest of haunted houses. You're welcome to come along, bring a gold coin donation at the door, and you can enjoy the scariness of Star 92.1 on Halloween.
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4: You want the Yarrawonga's most beautiful place to stay? Nowhere more beautiful than Scalzo's Lake View Motel. Or the balcony views over Lake Malwella, so close to pubs, clubs, Main Street. Just beautiful stuff. And you know Tony and Josie? Bello, mwah. It's a family owned. You know Lake View? Been in Yarrawonga long, long time. You must go there. Find it on Hunt Street. Facebook too. You ring 5744155. Again for you. 5744155. Lakeview Motel. Bella, bella.
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0: We're playing Better Music Variety for your workday here on Star. Really glad you've joined us. You know, we've got U2's Pride in the Name of Love ready to roll after 11. Also Beyonce's Halo. And we'll catch up on the latest local news with Jade Egan and national news. It's on the way.
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